0: won't be open until at least 2039, 6 years late. Transport Secretary Heidi Alexander says pulling the plug is not an option.
1: It could cost almost as much to cancel the line as it would to finish it, while delivering none of the benefits, with half-finished structures strewn across the English countryside, a relic to what could have been.
0: Surrey Police says it's investigating two separate historic allegations of child sexual abuse. It follows the release in the US of files relating to the convicted paedophile Jeffrey Epstein. Police are urging former contestants on Married at First Sight UK to contact them if they've been the victim of a sexual assault. A number of former contributors claimed on an episode of documentary Panorama they were raped or sexually assaulted while taking part in the programme. Channel 4 has pulled all episodes of the series and a full investigation is underway. And UK supermarkets are being urged by the government to limit food prices. It's understood the Treasury has asked retailers to freeze prices on certain products such as eggs, bread and milk. That's the latest from Radio News Hub. I'm David Hall.
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0: A largely cloudy morning, but some brighter spells will develop at times into the afternoon. A few spots of rain are possible. It's getting warmer, though, a high of 20 degrees Celsius.
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Well, fancy seeing you here. This is Care Radio across the UK. I'm Alex Cann, and that was Queen, Good Old Fashioned Lover Boy. Really great song from them. My name is Alex. I'm with you in for Ernie for the next few shows. So really good to have your company. I've got Los Lobos on the way very soon. We'll also do one of our Care Radio anthems, one of the very best from Billy Ocean, who I'm seeing live at Halifax's Peace Hall later this year. Very much looking forward to that. Second time I've seen him live. And Michael Jackson's musical resurgence continues. Human Nature has just become a hit for the first time ever in the UK top 10. So I thought we'd give it a play.

Michael Jackson and Human Nature on Care Radio. And forget smartphones, it seems binoculars are the must-have gadget for the younger generation. Managers at one of the UK's biggest bird sanctuaries say they've seen a big rise in the number of younger visitors. Poppy Rummery, who's a visitor manager at RSPB Bempton Cliffs in East Yorkshire, reckons younger people increasingly understand the benefits of getting outdoors and experiencing nature. RSPB research says more than 700,000 16 to 29-year-olds enjoy watching birds, a tenfold rise since 2018. Well, I can tell you in our house, Colin, our cat, is the keen twitcher. He's a big fan of watching birds. He's never caught one, but our last house he started bringing mice in, which is very unwelcome. Apparently it's a real gift. The cat sees it as a real honour if they bring you a mouse. I just sort of got on a chair and screamed because I'm not very good with mice. But since we moved house in January, touch wood, he's not brought any furry friends in. It's okay. There is a special cat flap actually you can get now that detects when the cat's got something in its mouth and won't let them in. That is a genius idea. That was on Dragon's Den quite recently.

0: 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I'm Andy Holmes with news of a League One football team which is launching a music cafe to help support carers and adults living with dementia. The weekly sessions are a partnership between Wigan Athletics Community Trust and the charity Music in Mind, along with the Manchester Camerata Orchestra. It hopes to use the power of music and social connection to help attendees reconnect and lead happier lives. The club says that music therapy can have an incredibly positive impact. Sessions run at St Paul's Community Centre on Fridays. For more Care News, stay with us here on Care Radio.
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0: Rod Stewart and What Am I Gonna Do on Care Radio across the UK. Handpicked songs. My name is Alex, with you in for Ernie. Really good to have your company. And we do the Care Radio anthem. Here comes one I've not played for a little while on the radio, from the album Love Zone. It got all the way to number one and number two in America as well. Really great song. It was written for The Jewel of the Nile, which of course was inspired in the spirit of Raiders of the Lost Ark. And the main characters in the film, Joan and Jack, played by Kathleen Turner and Michael Douglas, are facing a challenge. Joan turns to Jack and says, "Well, when the going gets tough, the tough, I don't know what the tough do." And then this song comes in, of course. So the movie did well, and it propelled it all the way to number one in the UK. Kept off the top spot in America behind Whitney Houston's How Will I Know?
1: The going gets tough.

Billy Ocean when the going gets tough on Care Radio. And in the news, an unpaid carer says looking after her severely disabled husband is overwhelming as she asks herself how she keeps carrying on. Deb Rist from Devizes cares for husband John, who's got arthritis, heart failure and requires help with all aspects of his life. Rist is one of just 60,000 or more than 60,000 unpaid carers in the Wiltshire area alone, and balances her husband's care needs with working for Carers Together Wiltshire on a flexible contract. She says despite having regular in-home support, being a carer has resulted in becoming socially isolated and also embarrassed at the state of her home and garden. And told the BBC, you just take each day as it comes. It's overwhelming. It's frustrating. You can't make plans because there's a high chance you'll have to cancel them at the last minute. And the support available for unpaid carers was, of course, reduced in March when Carer Support Wiltshire announced it was shutting down due to significant funding challenges. Really feel for people like Deb who give their life to being an unpaid carer. That's why we exist. To support and give them a voice. This is Care Radio.

0: We are Care Radio. I'm Andy Holmes with news that the owners of a care home in Devon have met the king in recognition of their contributions to social care. Geoffrey Cox, the MD of Southern Health Care, along with his wife Margot Whittaker, who's Director of Nursing and Compliance, were invited to a royal garden party at Buckingham Palace. The National Care Association nominated Geoffrey and Margot to attend for their outstanding contribution to social care over the past 25 years. The couple shook hands with the King and spoke briefly with him at the first Royal Garden Party of the year, which Queen Camilla also attended, along with other members of the royal family. For more Care news, stay with us here at Care Radio.
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0: It's on Vogue and My Lovin'. We are Care Radio across the UK. I'm Alex. I hope you're good. And if you've got a story for us, it's hello@careradio.org. Drop us an email, say hi, and we could be saying hello to you on the radio. And in the meantime, I've got the Drifters coming up very soon with Under the Boardwalk. Absolute classic. After someone I once introduced on stage in Retford in North Notts. And she was really lovely as well. This is Alexandra Burke.
1: Flo Rida. Bad boys, bad boys. Alexandra, girl, I know what you like.

Bad Boys from Alexandra Burke and Flo Rida. We are Care Radio, and conflicts in the kitchen is the subject of a new survey. Things that we row about in the kitchen. So see how many of these are true for you. Kitchen nightmares we really detest. At number five, leaving dirty utensils or pans to soak. Yep, guilty as charged. Number four, different standards of cleanliness. Well, I'm told my washing up skills are rubbish by Mrs. C. Somebody hovering or supervising whilst the other is cooking. That's at number three. Number two, not cleaning the kitchen as you go. My dad always gets accused of that. He leaves it like a bomb site, according to my mum. And the number one source of kitchen conflict, leaving mess for somebody else to deal with later. Are you guilty of that? Here come the Drifters now. When the-

0: We are Care Radio. I'm Andy Holmes with news of a major event to support carers in Coventry. 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It'll give practical support and advice on a range of topics, including respite services and guidance for young adult carers transitioning into adulthood. It's being held at the CBS Arena on the 8th of June. For more Care News, stay with us here on Care Radio.
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in recent years are now at risk. That's according to NHS Alliance. More than 9 in 10 who were surveyed are worried about staff morale. Careradio.org for more of the latest news, of course.

It is Wham and Club Tropicana. We are Care Radio. The latest news is coming up. More fabulous songs. My name is Alex, in for Ernie. And to the news update we go with an old school dance classic. Do you remember this from the early 90s? This is Nomad.

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1: With the latest national and international news

0: Rail Project HS2 is to be reconfigured. Trains will now run slower, it won't open until 2039, and the total bill could exceed £102 billion. The government says the previous Tory administration is to blame. Conservative MP Joy Morrissey says work on the link should be halted.
1: If the minister, in a year's time, a few months' time, decides to scrap HS2, you will have my full support. It's because we have seen nothing but a negative impact from HS2.
0: Two cases of historic child sex abuse are being investigated by Surrey Police. It follows the release of files relating to the convicted paedophile Jeffrey Epstein. The claims date back to the late 80s through to early 2000. The Metropolitan Police are talking to Channel 4 after allegations of rape and sexual assault occurred on Married at First Sight UK. The broadcast has launched an investigation after three former contestants made claims during an episode of Panorama. Police urging anyone who may have been a victim to come forward. Former Channel 4 boss Alex Mahon says it's right the claims are being investigated.
2: The duty of care protocols do advance all the time, but it's always worth another look to make sure that enough was done and enough is being done and that protocols are evolving in the appropriate way.
0: The government's being criticised for redactions in the Mandelson files. MPs will now not get to see the second batch of documents relating to the disgraced peer until June. Chair of the Foreign Affairs Select Committee Emily Thornberry says getting key information is proving difficult.
3: And it is very important that the public know and understand that we are learning from the mistakes that were clearly made, and we cannot know that lessons have been learned unless they are checked, and the committees in this House are trying our best to get to the truth of this.
0: And there's celebrations in North London as Arsenal have won the Premiership for the first time in 22 years. It comes after Manchester City were held to a 1-1 draw against Bournemouth. That's the latest from Radio News Hub. I'm David Hall.
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0: A largely cloudy morning, but some brighter spells will develop at times into the afternoon. A few spots of rain are possible. It's getting warmer though, a high of 20 degrees Celsius. Alex.

Union City Blue, and that is Blondie on Care Radio. Maisie the dog got into a spot of bother recently. She fell more than 20 feet, 6 metres down a narrow hole underground in the North Yorkshire Moors. Scarborough and Rydell Mountain Rescue Team, Upper Wharfdale Fell Rescue Association and emergency services tackled technical, challenging and very muddy conditions. After 6 hours, 12-year-old Maisie was reunited with her very relieved owner and given a clean bill of health by vets. And Tony Heap, who was the lead incident controller, said there was something very heartwarming about working as a team, saying you could see the tears in the eyes of everybody as that dog came out the ground. Poor Maisie.

0: Alice DJ and Better Off Alone. Weird story recently. A Royal Pop watch, which was a collaboration between Swatch and a Swiss luxury brand. It marks a fusion of the two watchmakers' designs. And Swatch told Sky News the organisation of some shopping malls was not sufficient to handle this level of turnout. Now, purchases were limited to one watch per person per day per store. And ahead of Saturday's opening, videos emerged of crowds queuing overnight outside Swatch stores across Europe. That's crazy. It proved too busy for some. Liverpool, Manchester, Birmingham, Sheffield, Glasgow and Cardiff all closed for a couple of days over the weekend. And a fight broke out outside one store in Milan. So there was a serious amount of trouble, apparently, at some stores. Heavy crowds at the Trafford Centre in Manchester, and Greater Manchester Police say officers were called shortly before 6 a.m. following reports of a disturbance. What a crazy story, all to do with a watch, which is on sale. I think it's something like 270-300 quid, maybe that sort of price bracket. I will stick to my Fitbit. I did used to collect watches, but these days I just wear a Fitbit and don't worry about it.
1: Well, this car is automatic. It's systematic. It's hydromatic. Why, it's a greased lightning!

0: 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I'm Andy Holmes with news of a powerful new set of digital tools being made available to unpaid carers in Berkshire. 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

It is Sepson 5678 on Care Radio, and there's a guilty pleasure if ever I heard one from Now 39. Hello from Alex, in for Ernie, and it's time for an anthem. There's going to be a Tina Turner hologram show, apparently. The same people behind the ABBA hologram show have bought the rights to her music and image, so look out for that. And this is called The Best from 1989. Not simply the best, just the best.

Tina Turner and the Best on Care Radio. Now, if you're a fan of going down the pub, Britain's love affair with biscuits is going up a notch. We're being urged to dunk them in our pints. Food boffins at Fortnum and Mason have apparently invented biscuits that pair with champagne, whiskey, wine, gin and beer. They've unveiled the Biscuits for Drinks range at their Willy Wonka-style Biscuitorium in central London. Biscuits that pair with drinks. And apparently the yuzu biscuits for gin and the smoked sea salt ones for whiskey are designed to elevate and accentuate the flavours of your drink. Dunk a biscuit into a whiskey. I've heard it all now. Suppose it's got to be worth a try.

0: 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I'm Andy Holmes with news of a League One football team which is launching a music cafe to help support carers and adults living with dementia. The weekly sessions are a partnership between Wigan Athletics Community Trust and the charity Music in Mind, along with the Manchester Camerata Orchestra. It hopes to use the power of music and social connection to help attendees reconnect and lead happier lives. The club says that music therapy can have an incredibly positive impact. Sessions run at St Paul's Community Centre on Fridays. For more Care News, stay with us here on Care Radio.
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Cheese and You Win Again here on Care Radio. I've got some Stevie Wonder on the way very soon, and don't forget to drop us an email, hello@careradio.org, if you want to say hi. If you've got a story for us, anything you'd like us to cover, we'd be more than happy. And from the whole team, thank you for listening to us. Make sure you tell your friends to make the switch as well. Here comes a really underrated Pet Shop Boys song now. This is Rents.

Kate Bush and the man with the child in his eyes. Now, if you're a carer, you may well drive quite a lot for work. Treasury chiefs are set to freeze fuel duty till next year. That is according to a campaign group. Fair Fuel UK say the planned hike for the autumn budget will be scrapped until next March. A Treasury spokesman says motorists are paying more at the pumps because of the war in Iran. Well, we'll gloss over the amount that goes in tax, shall we, on a typical litre. We'll move on from that. Here's Stevie Wonder now.

0: We are Care Radio. I'm Andy Holmes with news that the owners of a care home in Devon have met the King in recognition of their contributions to social care. Geoffrey Cox, the MD of Southern Health Care, along with his wife Margot Whittaker, who's Director of Nursing and Compliance, were invited to a royal garden party at Buckingham Palace. The National Care Association nominated Geoffrey and Margot to attend for their outstanding contribution to social care over the past 25 years. The couple shook hands with the King and spoke briefly with him at the first Royal Garden Party of the year, which Queen Camilla also attended, along with other members of the royal family. For more care news, stay with us here at Care Radio.
1: 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So when you're driving around a HGV, don't linger around them, because they may not notice you're there. Know the HGV zones. National Highways.
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Christopher Cross and Ride Like the Wind. And Man City have won the FA Cup final after beating Chelsea at Wembley. And the UK experiencing some warm temperatures over the bank holiday weekend. We're expecting highs in some parts of up to 27 degrees C. We are Care Radio, and this one is The Cause.

The Cause and Radio on Care Radio, and they toured with Natalie Imbruglia last year, which is a great combination, isn't it? My name's Alex. I hope you're okay. Thanks for having us on today. Do appreciate it. Careradio.org for a full list of who's on when. Poor old Lutmum No Computer, described as an electro Frankenstein, Einspied Dry, got Eins points in the end at Eurovision. And, well, I imagine we probably won't see him again anytime soon. Maybe on YouTube, because Sam Battle, the guy, is a YouTuber. And, you know, you sort of can't help feeling anyone who puts themselves forward for the UK. It's like lambs to the slaughter, isn't it, really? So, anyway, well done to Bulgaria. Their banger won the day in the end. It was a good entry, Bangaranga. This is Gwen Guthrie. To the news update we go. Ain't nothing going on

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0: cheers as Arsenal win the Premiership. The Gunners have clinched the title for the first time in 22 years. It came at the expense of Manchester City, though, who were looking for a win against Bournemouth in order to stay in the race, but they could only manage a 1-1 draw. Boss Pep Guardiola is widely expected to leave the club after 10 years in charge. Meanwhile, Southampton have been thrown out of the playoffs after admitting they spied on three clubs in the Championship season. Middlesbrough, who were beaten by the Saints in the semi-final, have been reinstated and will now play Hull City at Wembley for a place in the Premier League on Saturday. Rail Link HS2 could cost almost £103 billion. That's double what was originally budgeted for, and the government's been forced to reconfigure the project. Trains will now run slower and it won't be open until at least 2039, 6 years late. Transport Secretary Heidi Alexander says pulling the plug is not an option.
1: It could cost almost as much to cancel the line as it would to finish it, while delivering none of the benefits. With half-finished structures strewn across the English countryside, a relic to what could have been.
0: Surrey Police says it's investigating two separate historic allegations of child sexual abuse. It follows the release in the US of files relating to the convicted paedophile Jeffrey Epstein. Police are urging former contestants on Married at First Sight UK to contact them if they've been the victim of a sexual assault. A number of former contributors claimed on an episode of documentary Panorama they were raped or sexually assaulted while taking part in the programme. Channel 4 has pulled all episodes of the series and a full investigation is underway. And UK supermarkets are being urged by the government to limit food prices. It's understood the Treasury has asked retailers to freeze prices on certain products such as eggs, bread and milk. That's the latest from Radio News Hub. I'm David Hall.
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0: A largely cloudy morning, but some brighter spells will develop at times into the afternoon. A few spots of rain are possible. It's getting warmer, though, a high of 20 degrees Celsius.
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It is Donna Summer, I Don't Want to Get Hurt on Care Radio. In the news, UK inflation is set to have eased last month as a drop in household energy bills offset a jump in fuel prices. But energy experts warn that turbulence is ahead as the Iran price shock catches up with the cost of living. And dog owners reckon their four-legged friends are the perfect wingman when it comes to finding love. Nearly one in ten singletons say their mutt being with them boosts their chances with a date. So there we go. Dogs as a wingman. And Brits are tooling up. Apparently soaring numbers of us are ditching office jobs for trades as the jobs will not be taken by AI bots. There's a big demand in things like plumbing. Of course, the Denton and Gorton MP, Hannah Spencer, was previously a plumber and a plasterer before becoming an MP.

It is Texas and Say What You Want on Care Radio. And yoga instructor Leanne Lucas, who survived the Southport terror attack in July, has said the staff who accessed victims' records without a valid reason abused their position of trust. Alice De Silva Aguilar, BB Taylor and Elsie Dot Stankham were all stabbed to death at the Taylor Swift-themed dance class, of course, by Axel Rudicabana, who was jailed for life last year. Some of those injured were treated at university hospitals in Liverpool. An information access audit carried out by the Trust in the days following the incident showed 48 staff accessed the records of the victims without good reason. That's according to the Health Service Journal. The patients involved didn't receive this information until last week. Ms. Lucas waived her right to anonymity and said, "I'm absolutely devastated and horrified that my privacy has been invaded when I was at my most vulnerable." She said, "Nothing will take away my gratitude to the staff who saved my life, but 48 people not involved in my care abused their position of trust to access the files." That must be, I mean, as if she hasn't been through enough. "The decision to keep this from me," she says, "for almost 2 years is a new low. I'm speaking out as I want this scandal and the attempted cover-up exposed for what it is." careradio.org for more news.

0: We are Care Radio. I'm Andy Holmes with news of a major event to support carers in Coventry. Carers Trust Heart of England will host its biggest event of the year in the city to mark Carers Week and offer support and advice. The event will bring together carers, families and community organisations from across the region to celebrate the contribution made by carers of all ages. It'll give practical support and advice on a range of topics, including respite services and guidance for young adult carers transitioning into adulthood. It's being held at the CBS Arena on the 8th of June. For more Care News, stay with us here on Care Radio.
1: If you see somebody showing any of the signs of a stroke, you don't have to think about it, you just dial 999. 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
2: There are two types of drive you can have on the motorway. One that feels like this. Or one that feels like this. The difference is just a few little changes, like giving more space to the car in front or not hogging the middle lane. Because being a little more considerate on the road actually reduces congestion and collisions, which transforms everyone's journey. So we all feel a little less and a lot more. National Highways.

Mojo and Lady on Care Radio across the UK. I've got some Madonna coming up and Material Girl. First up, let's play our anthem this hour. This comes from the Eagles, one of those all-time classics, this. You can check out anytime you like, but you can never leave. It's time to take a trip to Hotel California.

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Drop us an email. 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And that's the Eagles with Hotel California. On the way next, going to play a dance floor filler from Armin van Helden. But first, Madonna has been recently teaming up with Sabrina Carpenter for a new song. I don't think she ever got those clothes back that were last seen on the back of a golf buggy. She was devastated. She said there were outfits, some of which she'd had for years, that had real sentimental value. And this one is...

0: 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I'm Andy Holmes with news of a powerful new set of digital tools being made available to unpaid carers in Berkshire. 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

Armin van Helden and Dwayne Harden and You Don't Know Me on Care Radio across the UK. My name is Alex, entertaining you in for the fabulous Ernie, who's taking a few weeks off for a big life event. And Gold Don I is the headline in one of the papers this week. Donald Trump apparently fancies himself as the next 007. Quite an extraordinary story, that. He's used AI to create himself as the new 007. I'm not sure that's going to happen, Donald. I'll be honest, I don't think you're amongst the favourites. And sad news to see that the Dr. Hook star, Dennis LeCorrier, has passed away, age 76. He was following a long and courageous battle with kidney disease. The musician sang vocals alongside Ray Sawyer, who passed away in 2019. Everybody.

Sydney Youngblood, and If Only I Could. I love the fact gnomes are back in fashion. Apparently stars have been showing them off at the Chelsea Flower Show. The King, I believe, is a big fan of gnomes. And UK holidaymakers are preparing for European border delays. According to a new poll, nearly 3 in 5 holidaymakers travelling to Europe this year expect to be impacted by delays by the EU's entry-exit system. Those Brexit benefits just keep on coming.

0: 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I'm Andy Holmes with news of a League One football team which is launching a music cafe to help support carers and adults living with dementia. The weekly sessions are a partnership between Wigan Athletics Community Trust and the charity Music in Mind, along with the Manchester Camerata Orchestra. It hopes to use the power of music and social connection to help attendees reconnect and lead happier lives. The club says that music therapy can have an incredibly positive impact. Sessions run at St Paul's Community Centre on Fridays. 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
1: It was just another day, a familiar drive through familiar country. 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The scary thing is, he didn't even realize driving even a little too fast for the situation is a major cause of collisions, especially on country roads, where you don't know what's around the corner. 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
3: Alex.

Norah Jones and Sunrise. Beautiful song, that. On the way, the latest from the Care Radio newsroom, and we got more fun and more surprises coming up. You can go to our website for a full lineup, of course, and I will see you next week in for Ernie. Once again, my name is Alex. Have yourself a good week, and this one is Simply Red, one of their finest.

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0: Rail Project HS2 is to be reconfigured. Trains will now run slower, it won't open until 2039, and the total bill could exceed £102 billion. The government says the previous Tory administration is to blame. Conservative MP Joy Morrissey says work on the link should be halted.
1: If the minister in a year's time, a few months' time, decides to scrap HS2, you will have my full support. It's because we have seen nothing but a negative impact from HS2.
0: Two cases of historic child sex abuse are being investigated by Surrey Police. It follows the release of files relating to the convicted paedophile Jeffrey Epstein. The claims date back to the late 80s through to early 2000. The Metropolitan Police are talking to Channel 4 after allegations of rape and sexual assault occurred on Married at First Sight UK. The broadcaster's launched an investigation after three former contestants made claims during an episode of Panorama. Police urging anyone who may have been a victim to come forward. Former Channel 4 boss Alex Mahon says it's right the claims are being investigated.
2: The duty of care protocols do advance all the time, but it's always worth another look to make sure that enough was done and enough is being done and that protocols are evolving in the appropriate way.
0: The government's being criticised for redactions in the Mandelson files. MPs will now not get to see the second batch of documents relating to the disgraced peer until June. Chair of the Foreign Affairs Select Committee Emily Thornberry says getting key information is proving difficult.
3: And it is very important that the public know and understand that we are learning from the mistakes that were clearly made, and we cannot know that lessons have been learned unless they are checked, and the committees in this House are trying our best to get to the truth of this.
0: And there's celebrations in North London as Arsenal have won the Premiership for the first time in 22 years. It comes after Manchester City were held to a 1-1 draw against Bournemouth. That's the latest from Radio News Hub. I'm David Hall.
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0: A largely cloudy morning, but some brighter spells will develop at times into the afternoon. A few spots of rain are possible. It's getting warmer, though, a high of 20 degrees Celsius.
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I don't know. How do you get up from an all-time low? Rather poignant one to start us off there from The Wanted. Hello, we are Care Radio. I'm Andy Holmes here for the next 3 hours. And you've got Janet Jackson on the way, a Care Radio anthem that'll invoke sophisticated early 70s vibes and snippets of Care news along the way, as well as this from The Police.

Roxanne from the Police. And later on, I'll be looking at some of the care and health service news that's caught my eye over the last week or so, including a story from Wiltshire, where they're using buses in a rather novel awareness campaign to show off the scale of the shortage of foster carers. I've also got my lyrical challenge on the way too. After this, from someone who turned 60 only last weekend, it is, of course, the fabulous Janet Jackson.

0: 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I'm Andy Holmes with news of a powerful new set of digital tools being made available to unpaid carers in Berkshire. 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

One of Sophie Ellis Bextor's most underrated tunes there. It always seems to be murder on the dance floor whenever her name's mentioned, but that's brilliant. Music gets the best of me at Care Radio, where it's time for us now to play a big tune that qualifies for the title of Care Radio Anthem. And this one is a Bond theme. And you've got the next 3 minutes to argue amongst yourselves as to who was Bond in this film. A small clue, if it helps, this one also starred Jane Seymour. But who was it who played young Jimmy B? There's only really two contenders, isn't there, really? Here's Wings with our Care Radio anthem, Live and Let Die. When you-

Good old Roger Moore in that one. Live and Let Die, that was our Care Radio anthem from Wings. I'm sure I could say something interesting about the plot of that particular film, but they're all the same, aren't they, really? I don't know. Anyway, it's lyrical teaser time for you this hour. The way it works is this. I'll give you some lyrics from a song. You just have to predict what track it's from. And most importantly, you win absolutely nothing. Just the knowledge that you are a lyrical genius. So sometime in the next 35 minutes, I'll be playing a tune that contains these words. Just try and see if you can work out before I play it who it is. Our lyrics are as follows. We've said goodbye, the taxi cab is waiting. I think that one's relatively simple. We've said goodbye, the taxi cab is waiting. To the 90s we go now with M People.

0: We are Care Radio. I'm Andy Holmes with news that the owners of a care home in Devon have met the King in recognition of their contributions to social care. Geoffrey Cox, the MD of Southern Health Care, along with his wife Margot Whittaker, who's Director of Nursing and Compliance, were invited to a royal garden party at Buckingham Palace. The National Care Association nominated Geoffrey and Margot to attend for their outstanding contribution to social care over the past 25 years. The couple shook hands with the King and spoke briefly with him at the first Royal Garden Party of the year, which Queen Camilla also attended, along with other members of the royal family. For more Care news, stay with us here at Care Radio.
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Leanne Rimes at Care Radio can't fight the moonlight. Certainly not. A completely fruitless thing to even attempt to do. Anyway, looking at the care news from last week, I don't know if you saw this, there was a campaign being launched that uses a novel way to demonstrate the scale of the lack of foster homes in a particular town. It's happening in Swindon, where the council and a local bus company have got together to run a campaign to highlight that there are more than 300 children in the town in care. And to just get that message across and convey what it looks like, the campaign's using an image of 6 buses to help people appreciate the size of the issue. They've got 4 single-decker buses, 2 double-decker buses that they're using in this campaign, and it just goes to show what 300 people looks like, in the hope of adding a bit of realism to what might otherwise just be a number that forms part of a campaign. Definitely an interesting way to convey the message. And talking of which, if you've got any care news, etc., that we can share here on Care Radio, our email address is hello@careradio.org. Do get in touch, tell us what's going on, and we'll see what we can do. Back to the music now with this from Girls Aloud.

0: Thank you, Ollie. The marvellous Mr. Murs there on Care Radio. Thank you so much for having us on. And please do spread the word about all the good stuff we have going on. You don't have to be in the care sector to listen, of course. So do get your friends and family involved. If you've not discovered our app yet, by the way, then get downloading. It's a really good way for you to listen on the move, obviously, safely and legally, if you're in the car, of course. And remember that data charges may apply. All that, obviously. But do give it a go. Find it wherever you get your apps. Right, best line dancing trousers on now.
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0: 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I'm Andy Holmes with news of a major event to support carers in Coventry. 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It'll give practical support and advice on a range of topics, including respite services and guidance for young adult carers transitioning into adulthood. It's being held at the CBS Arena on the 8th of June. For more Care News, stay with us here on Care Radio.
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If you were listening closely, you'll know that was the answer to our lyrical teaser this hour. The lyrics were, we said goodbye, the taxi cab is waiting, and take that, happy to oblige there with Everything Changes. We'll have another lyrical challenge next hour, and we've also got music from Bruno Mars lined up for you. But now, here's Suzanne Vega.

0: the very first time I heard that song, some 40-odd years ago, I confess to having thought, what on earth's going on? But quite rightly, I have come to appreciate the brilliant Tom's Diner from the huge talent that is Suzanne Vega. Love that. Time now for a song whose opening words describe my first thoughts every Monday morning.
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0: And Tuesday, and Wednesday.

0: cheers as Arsenal win the Premiership. The Gunners have clinched the title for the first time in 22 years. It came at the expense of Manchester City, though, who were looking for a win against Bournemouth in order to stay in the race, but they could only manage a 1-1 draw. Boss Pep Guardiola is widely expected to leave the club after 10 years in charge. Meanwhile, Southampton have been thrown out of the playoffs after admitting they spied on three clubs in the Championship season. Middlesbrough, who were beaten by the Saints in the semi-final, have been reinstated and will now play Hull City at Wembley for a place in the Premier League on Saturday. Rail Link HS2 could cost almost £103 billion. That's double what was originally budgeted for, and the government's been forced to reconfigure the project. Trains will now run slower and it won't be open until at least 2039, 6 years late. Transport Secretary Heidi Alexander says pulling the plug is not an option.
1: It could cost almost as much to cancel the line as it would to finish it, while delivering none of the benefits, with half-finished structures strewn across the English countryside, a relic to what could have been.
0: Surrey Police says it's investigating two separate historic allegations of child sexual abuse. It follows the release in the US of files relating to the convicted paedophile Jeffrey Epstein. Police are urging former contestants on Married at First Sight UK to contact them if they've been the victim of a sexual assault. A number of former contributors claimed on an episode of documentary Panorama they were raped or sexually assaulted while taking part in the programme. Channel 4 has pulled all episodes of the series and a full investigation is underway. And UK supermarkets are being urged by the government to limit food prices. It's understood the Treasury has asked retailers to freeze prices on certain products such as eggs, bread and milk. That's the latest from Radio News Hub. I'm David Hall.
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0: A largely cloudy morning, but some brighter spells will develop at times into the afternoon. A few spots of rain are possible. It's getting warmer, though, a high of 20 degrees Celsius.

Get a Depeche Mode, me. Enjoy the silence. Kicking off hour number 2 of 3 for me, Andy, here at Care Radio. You know the score by now. Some top tunes, plus a bit of semi-professional silliness. All wrapped up with care news and information to help you keep going, whatever care environment you're in. It's our small way of helping you to keep upbeat and energised, and to say thank you for being marvellous. Talking of people who are marvellous, here's Kylie.

1990 there, Kylie and Step Back in Time. And to put that into nostalgic terms that I can understand, that track was on Now 18, which for some reason I had on cassette, which I don't quite know why, when I had a perfectly good CD player. None of your MP3 nonsense, of course, back in those days. Anyway, we have our Care Radio anthem this hour. It's just a few songs away, and it's loud and powerful and splendid. Now, though, something a little bit more laid back, but equally splendid. It's Squeeze at Care Radio.

0: We are Care Radio. I'm Andy Holmes with news of a League One football team which is launching a music cafe to help support carers and adults living with dementia. The weekly sessions are a partnership between Wigan Athletics Community Trust and the charity Music in Mind, along with the Manchester Camerata Orchestra. It hopes to use the power of music and social connection to help attendees reconnect and lead happier lives. The club says that music therapy can have an incredibly positive impact. Sessions run at St Paul's Community Centre on Fridays. 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

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Top tune. Talking of top tunes, it's Care Radio Anthem time now, and we work our way through the periodic table to number 22. It's not heavy metal, quite the opposite. Here's David Guetta, Sia, and Titanium.

Our Care Radio anthem comes from David Guetta and Sia. That was Titanium. Now, how about a lyrical teaser for you? This one is from a very funny song that if I gave you one particular line, you'd know it straight away, so I'll be a little bit more obscure. Sometime in the next 35, 40 minutes, I'll play a song that contains these words. Never walk under ladders, I keep a rabbit's tail. Have a think. I never walk under ladders, I keep a rabbit's tail. I think you've probably got it already. In the meantime, here are the Sugar Babes at K.

0: We are Care Radio. I'm Andy Holmes with news that the owners of a care home in Devon have met the king in recognition of their contributions to social care. Geoffrey Cox, the MD of Southern Health Care, along with his wife Margot Whittaker, who's Director of Nursing and Compliance, were invited to a royal garden party at Buckingham Palace. The National Care Association nominated Geoffrey and Margot to attend for their outstanding contribution to social care over the past 25 years. The couple shook hands with the King and spoke briefly with him at the first Royal Garden Party of the year, which Queen Camilla also attended, along with other members of the royal family. For more care news, stay with us here at Care Radio.
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That'll be Aswad and Shine. Now, just leafing back through some of the big care stories from the last week. Did you see this report from Carers UK about the pressure that's been put on unpaid carers? So it reckons that nearly half of working carers, the figure's actually 47%, so nearly half, are considering reducing their hours or leaving work altogether. The report's called Tipping Point, and it's all about when unpaid carers can't combine caring with paid employment anymore. Basically, it shows how some carers are being pushed to breaking point where carrying on at work is just simply no longer possible. You know, in it, there are stories where carers talk about pressures forcing them out of employment, particularly workplaces that aren't flexible, but also the stress and the exhaustion from trying to juggle care with work, combined with the lack of affordable and reliable social care. It's quite an intense read, so do have a look for that report online, and please, whatever you're doing in the care sector, please take any help that's available to you and do look after yourself.

There they go, TLC with Unpretty, which I always thought was a completely made-up word, but I've just done a little bit of online research, and apparently it's real. It's in the dictionary. Well, it's in some dictionaries anyway. I'm not sure I'd quite chance it on Countdown, but there you go. Before that, it was the Spin Doctors with Two Princes. It's Care Radio, it's Andy with you for another hour and a bit, and please do get in touch, let us know what you're up to. It's always great to hear what's going on in your care and health service settings and environments, or just drop us a line to say hello. And to make that easy, we have an email address, which is simply hello@careradio.org. Hi, Tom, we have something from the Saturdays now. Just can't get enough.

0: We are Care Radio. I'm Andy Holmes with news of a major event to support carers in Coventry. Carers Trust Heart of England will host its biggest event of the year in the city to mark Carers Week and offer support and advice. 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It'll give practical support and advice on a range of topics, including respite services and guidance for young adult carers transitioning into adulthood. It's being held at the CBS Arena on the 8th of June. For more Care News, stay with us here on Care Radio.
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Funny, funny song. What is she on about? Desiree with Life, and that was the answer to our lyrical teaser this hour. The lyrics were, never walk under ladders, I keep a rabbit's tail. I thought that I'd steer clear of the thing about toast and ghosts and evening news and all that kind of stuff, because I thought that'd be rather too simple. We've got music from Kid Rock taking us to the news very soon after Marvellous Beautiful South.

We are Care Radio, and that was the beautiful South. You keep it all in. Right, we're heading towards the news now. Time to crank up those summertime vibes with a tune that just screams carefree

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0: Prime Minister faces his first grilling in the Commons since former Health Secretary Wes Streeting stepped down and Andy Burnham launched his by-election campaign. Mr. Streeting is expected to make his resignation speech in the Commons after claiming there was a lack of direction in the government. But Keir Starmer insists he's getting on with the job and says he's not going anywhere. Elsewhere, the government are being urged to focus on how it will reduce food prices in supermarkets. The British Retail Consortium say retailers are facing a combination of rising energy and commodity bills due to the Iran war and rising costs from domestic policy. It's reported the Treasury has asked supermarkets to limit some food prices in exchange for lifting some regulations. John Swinney will be sworn in as Scottish First Minister once again today after the SNP won 58 seats in this month's election. He says he's determined to get on with the job, with a focus on securing another independence referendum and tackling the cost of living. He says his party will always be on Scotland's side. Around 1,000 self-employed workers contributed six-figure sums into personal pension pots. That's according to figures from HM Revenue and Customs, which shows the top 25 super contributors put in an average of just over £300,000 in 2023 and 2024. Will Bryant from Money at Plum says this is a wake-up call.
1: When you're employed, you get the pension payments put in by your employer through auto-enrolment. But when you're self-employed, the responsibility lies with you. You don't pay your future self, you're going to face a big problem when you come to your retirement.
0: And Arsenal are Premier League champions. Here's some of the scenes outside the Emirates last night. Manchester City's draw with Bournemouth last night confirmed the title for the Gunners, their first in over two decades. They'll formally be presented with the trophy on Sunday when they take on Crystal Palace. From Radio News Hub, I'm Frankie Hessein.
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0: Cloud clearing to leave some bright spells throughout the day, particularly in the south. Some spots of rain elsewhere, mainly over the west and the north. Slightly warmer though, with a high of 21 degrees Celsius.
4: Supporting carers and NHS workers right across the UK. We

fabulous tune in its original form there from the Tramps, Disco Inferno, later of course to be covered by Tina Turner, Cyndi Lauper and countless karaoke wannabes after several pints of sherry. We are Care Radio, my name's Andy and we're getting into our last hour together where I can promise you a belter of a Care Radio anthem later on from slap bang in the middle of the 1980s, but a little bit more recent than that now.

0: Busted, and What I Go to School For. Talking of which, if you or any member of your family or anyone that you're caring for or looking after at the moment are doing GCSEs or A-levels, then I do hope it's all going swimmingly. I know it can sometimes be an intense time, so make sure that you're all looked after, and the best of luck from us all here at Care Radio. Not that you need it, of course, you are fabulous anyway, and if things do get a little bit stressy, here are a few soothing words.
1: Hakuna Matata. What a wonderful phrase.
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0: say when he was a young warthog.
1: When I was a young warthog.
0: Very nice.
2: Thanks.
0: He found his aroma like a certain appeal. He could clear the savannah after every meal.
2: I'm a sensitive soul, though I seem thick-skinned. And it hurt that my friends never stood downwind. And oh, the shame.
3: What a shame.
2: What a change in my name.
3: Oh, what's in a name?
2: And I got downhearted.
3: How did you feel?
2: Every time that I...
3: Hey, Pumper,
0: not in front of the kids.
2: Oh, sorry.

0: 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I'm Andy Holmes with news of a powerful new set of digital tools being made available to unpaid carers in Berkshire. 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
5: That's Sean.

That'll be Alicia Bridges, and I love the nightlife. I'm sure about nightlife at my age, to be honest. I'm still recovering from staying up until after midnight on Saturday to watch the end of Eurovision. I've been absolutely shattered ever since. Nice cup of Horlicks and an early night for me, I think. Other malty bedside drinks are available, by the way. Actually, are they? I'm not sure they are. Anyway, it's Care Radio Anthem time now, and can you believe this only reached number 7 in the UK charts in the mid-1980s? Definitely something wrong there. Here's Simple Minds.

Our Care Radio anthem this hour came from Simple Minds with Alive and Kicking. Now it's time that I set you another lyrical teaser, I fancy. In the next 35 minutes or so, I'm going to be playing you a tune that contains the following lyrics. See if you can work out before you hear it exactly what it is. Now it's a little bit tricky, this one, because this song was covered in the early 90s by a massive boy band, but I'm going to be playing the original, and the lyrics are very, very, very slightly different. So the original tune contained these words: walk the streets half a year trying to find a new career. And we're looking for the original artist of this song, which I'm going to play very, very soon. Music now from Kathy Dennis. And if the 90s and tunes like this are your kind of era, don't forget Paul Hutton has the Care Radio 90s show every Tuesday evening, also available

0: 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I'm Andy Holmes with news of a League One football team which is launching a music cafe to help support carers and adults living with dementia. 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The club says that music therapy can have an incredibly positive impact. 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

Power ballad there from Patrick Swayze, Wendy Fraser. She's Like the Wind at Care Radio, where we do like to keep you up to date with care news from across the UK. And you may have seen this last week, some news from the North East, where a fostering agency has been warning that myths are putting people off becoming carers. It's come from the charity Changing Futures North East, which was talking to the Northern Echo newspaper, and it says that fake news around foster care is deterring would-be foster parents. There's a quote from the manager there who says that so many potential applicants are put off before they've even started their fostering journey because they don't own their home or because they're single. But she goes on to say that many of their carers rent, and you don't have to be in a relationship or have your own children already. And all of this is against this backdrop that, did you know that the North East currently has more children in care than any other region in the country? Local paper there says that the figure's approximately one in every 83 children are looked after. And we'll have more care news like this for you round the clock here at Care Radio, and please do send us yours. Our email address, hello at

Well, that's blown away a few cobwebs. Good old Bonnie Tyler holding out for a hero. Remember, also holding out for our lyrical teaser solution this hour. The lyrics of the song are Walk the Streets Half a Year, Trying to Find a New Career. And we're looking for the original artist of that particular song, which plays very soon here at Care Radio. After George Ezra, Blame It on Me.

0: We are Care Radio. I'm Andy Holmes with news that the owners of a care home in Devon have met the King in recognition of their contributions to social care. Geoffrey Cox, the MD of Southern Health Care, along with his wife Margot Whittaker, who's Director of Nursing and Compliance, were invited to a royal garden party at Buckingham Palace. The National Care Association nominated Geoffrey and Margot to attend for their outstanding contribution to social care over the past 25 years. The couple shook hands with the King and spoke briefly with him at the first Royal Garden Party of the year, which Queen Camilla also attended, along with other members of the royal family. For more Care news, stay with us here at Care Radio.
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as covered in the 1990s by Take That. There's the original Tavares, It Only Takes a Minute, which of course was the answer to our lyrical teaser this hour. The words were, walk the streets half a year trying to find a new career. And now I shall hand over to our orchestra conductor. Baton at the ready, maestro?

Awesome. Walter Murphy and the Big Apple Band, a fifth of Beethoven. And that just about wraps things up for me. I've had lots of fun over the last 3 hours. Thank you ever so much for humouring me. And I'll be back very, very soon here at Care Radio. We've got the news very much on the way and taking us there about a spot of Duran Duran.

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0: It's reported that the Treasury are offering supermarkets incentives to try and keep the price of basic foods like eggs, bread and milk down. That could include easing packaging policies and delaying costly changes to healthy food rules. It's as retailers face increased energy costs stemming from the Iran war and the soaring costs from the government's domestic policies. Elsewhere, the government have relaxed sanctions on Russian oil to try and combat record high fuel prices here in the UK. A new licence allows for the import of jet fuel and diesel refined in third countries and will be in place indefinitely. Initially, the UK had blocked Russian oil refined in other countries to stop money from going to the Kremlin. The Prime Minister is facing his first day back in the Commons since his potential challengers began to make their moves against him. Health Secretary Wes Streeting is also expected to make his resignation speech today after saying the government lacked direction. Meanwhile, Andy Burnham's been confirmed as Labour's candidate to stand in the Makerfield by-election. HMRC figures show that around 1,000 self-employed people saved away six-figure sums into personal pension pots. Among the top 25 entrepreneurs, the average sum put in over the last tax year was just over $300,000. Will Bryant from the money app Plum says it's a wake-up call for other self-employed people to start saving.
1: The earlier you start it, the more powerful it will be, because that money has a much longer time to be invested and benefit from the returns that the stock market can give you.
0: And they've finally managed to do it. Arsenal are Premier League champions once again. Here's the scenes outside the Emirates last night.
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0: The title was confirmed after Manchester City drew with Bournemouth last night, and the Gunners will be presented with the trophy at Crystal Palace on Sunday. That's the latest from Radio News Hub. I'm Frankie Hessein.
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0: Cloud clearing to leave some bright spells throughout the day, particularly in the south. Some spots of rain elsewhere, mainly over the west and the north. Slightly warmer though, with a high of 21 degrees Celsius.
8: We're here to say thank you.
9: Thank you to our nation's NHS, paid and unpaid carers.
8: We are. Hello, you.
10: Thank you all, thank you all, thank you. No, no, sit down, please, sit down. It's only me, it's only me. Only little old me, it's Gary here for the next 3 hours. Hello.

Lady Gaga and Paparazzi. Hello, it's Care Radio, and it's Gary here for, like I said, another 3 hours. So last week, down in the old smoke, yes, was in London for a couple of days, and, it was a bit of a fleeting visit, because what I do, I get the train from where I live here in the Highland Hideaway in Scotland, and I get the overnight train, you know, the sleeper. Well, I'm not posh enough to get a cabin. No, I don't do that. I get a seat and I take a blanket and some sandwiches. I'm a bit miserly like that, but it's a great thing. Listen to some music, listen to some tunes, do a bit of reading, listen to people snoring, smelly feet sometimes. Not mine, the other people with their shoes off. But however, do you know what? It's a great experience. It's a great experience to sleep. So I went down, did what I needed to do in London, and then came back within 24 hours. Talk to you about that. But prior to that, I was doing a wee thing, doing a bit of volunteering for Age Concern up here in Scotland, the local branch. And we had a bit of an afternoon disco for the gang, right? And this song came on, and I'm not telling a fib here. 80 older people, right, were singing along to this, but they were singing the dirty version. You know the one. It was very amusing, I have to say.

So you might have heard technical things pinging here in the studio. That's people getting in touch with the studio here. 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Me, maybe a colleague, maybe somebody you're caring for, maybe you are cared for and you want to go, hi, I'm being cared for by this wonderful, wonderful person and I just want to say thank you. Or maybe you're just at a hospital and you want to thank the staff, the NHS crew in your local hospital. Whatever you want to do, just get in touch. Come one, come all, as I say. Hello at careradio.org is the old address. Okay. News briefing on the way after BJ

0: We are Care Radio. I'm Andy Holmes with news of a major event to support carers in Coventry. Carers Trust Heart of England will host its biggest event of the year in the city to mark Carers Week and offer support and advice. The event will bring together carers, families and community organisations from across the region to celebrate the contribution made by carers of all ages. It'll give practical support and advice on a range of topics, including respite services and guidance for young adult carers transitioning into adulthood. It's being held at the CBS Arena on the 8th of June. For more Care News, stay with us here on Care Radio.
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2: 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National Highways.
3: It was just another day, a familiar drive through familiar country. 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

0: Soul to Soul. Get a life.
1: Get a life. What have I got? So much to tell you today. I've packed a lot into a short space of time. I've got a new book for you. I've only read about a chapter or so, but I've got a new book to suggest to you, because even with the first chapter or so far so good. And I've come across a new title for myself. You know that people have, not everybody, but most people have titles, don't they? Job titles, or they put stuff on their social media accounts. And a lot of these job titles are very long-winded, really. And I've had them as well, because I thought I was ever so important. I've got a long title, I'm important. That isn't the case. So I've found a word that sums steady now. I heard that at the back. I've found a word that sums me up beautifully, right? And I'll share that with you as well. And I had a little trip to a hospital in Edinburgh, not for anything emergency-wise, but just to say, just to meet a few folk. And I want to talk about that as well. So a quick heads up to the OT guys at the Western in Edinburgh. Hello to you. It was lovely to meet you. I had to doorstep them. I turned up unexpectedly. So

I'm going to resist the old Alan Partridge stuff. Knowing me, knowing you by the fabulous ABBA, Care Radio, and it's Gary here. I'm going to play you a song that was released in 1964. Martha Reeves and the Vandellas. Wasn't a hit until 1969 here in the UK when it was re-released. And you'll know the song immediately when I say Bowie and Jagger, which I've got to say is my favourite version because I'm an 80s kid. Had a hit with this in 1985. And incidentally, that was a number one hit of this, Dancing in the Street.

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I love that. There was a certain dance for that. Listen, there was, trust me. Ask your mum or your dad. Maxine Nightingale. And right back where we started from. You sort of stomped on the dance floor to that. Anyway, I was in London this week. I was interviewing a wonderful man called Professor David Sheard. He is phenomenal. I have one of the best jobs in the world because I just meet brilliant people all the time. And David is a professor of emotional intelligence and care. In fact, I think he's the only one who carries that title and practices that in the UK, works out of the university at York. And he's a great guy. So we did the interview and I've got into new territory because I'm an audio kid. I love audio podcasts and that's what I'm really known for if you're listening to it. But we've done one of those sort of TV set type of podcast this time, you know, which you can see on a video where I'm in one chair and he's in the other and we're in this salubrious set that looks like a living room. Anyway, I'm very excited about that. I don't want to give too much away. It's just in the process of being edited and I don't want to give too much away in terms of its content, but the interview that I originally planned wasn't the interview that came out at the end. That's all I will say at this moment in time. It was eye-opening. It was an eye-opening conversation. So I'll keep you up to speed with that as we get closer to, what do they call, the final edit. Oh, how Spielberg.

One Republic and Stop and Stare. I was doing some prep for the interview with Professor David Sheard, because his specialism in care, of course, and in emotional intelligence is in supporting people who are living with a dementia. And as part of that research, I came across a bit online that said, here are 20 questions to ask yourself to help you understand why someone with a dementia might get angry or aggressive. And these were really interesting, again, eye-opening questions to ask yourself. So if you're in a position where you're caring for somebody, if you're supporting somebody with a dementia and you think that they're acting up or they're aggressive or they're angry, think of these questions. I'm going to scatter them throughout the program. So here's one. How would you react if your children took your car keys away for no reason and told you you couldn't drive anymore? How would you react if people told you it was daytime when you knew for a fact it was the middle of the night? And here's one more for you to think about. How would you respond if someone told you strangers would be coming to your house where you'd lived alone for decades to take care of you because you couldn't take care of yourself? Very poignant questions. And as I said, there's 20 of those. I might not get all 20 away, but it just puts behavior, to use that word, into perspective when you're supporting somebody with a dementia and if they're getting what you deem as angry or aggressive. So have a think about those questions. And what I will do is I will scatter them throughout the program.

0: 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I'm Andy Holmes with news of a League One football team which is launching a music cafe to help support carers and adults living with dementia. 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The club says that music therapy can have an incredibly positive impact. Sessions run at St Paul's Community Centre on Fridays. 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
4: There are 2 types of drive you can have on the motorway. One that feels like this.
5: Or one that feels...
4: like this. The difference is just a few little changes. Like giving more space to the car in front. Or not hogging the middle lane. Because being a little more considerate on the road actually reduces congestion and collisions. Which transforms everyone's journey. So we all feel a little less... and a lot more... National Highways.
6: We are okay.

0: really do.
1: Shanice, I love your smile. I'm going to dedicate that one to the OTs that I met at the Western, the hospital in Edinburgh during the week. And I had an impromptu meeting with one or two of them, and we were just talking about care, and we were talking about the situation that is rife across the NHS for various reasons, which we won't go into on this particular program, because you can dedicate a whole program, but it's commonly known as bed blocking, as you know. And we were talking about some solutions to that and how we could improve the system. There seems to be some necessary red tape around that, but also there is a situation, as we know, in the care sector around the amount of care that's needed, about recruiting really good, competent carers. And also it led us to a conversation about, if you're a relative of somebody who's about to be discharged from hospital, what sort of questions should you be asking and what sort of information do you need? So we're going to collate some of that. But that was the business side of it. But the end of it, I always go, oh, by the way, I'd love to play you a song. What do you fancy? And it was one of those where people, you know, if you've got a group of people, they can never decide on a particular song. So I'm going to dedicate Shanice and I Love Your Smile, because I've got to say, the OTs were, you know, working under immense pressure, as they do right across the NHS, but just kept smiling. So I thought, there we go. Let's crowbar that one in. I thought it was a little more appropriate than actually dedicating this next song.

Lemmy Brothers, If I Said You Had a Beautiful Body. News on the way in a moment or two. In the next hour, more tales of my adventures from down south, and the interview with Professor David Sheard, which will be out very shortly. And there's some more interviews that are in the can that will be out soon. Did you hear? You probably haven't, because I've not pushed it yet, but I must do it. In fact, I'm just about to drop a name. Hang on, I'll pick it up. Have you heard my latest podcast with the one, the only, the legend that is Christopher Biggins? Right, I'll tell you all about it in the next hour. Don't go anywhere. News after M and the old pop music.

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0: A number of measures are being introduced to try and tackle soaring prices resulting from the Iran war, including relaxing sanctions on Russia. Ben Montse has more.
1: The government have issued a new license

0: allowing Russian oil refined in other countries to be imported to the UK to try and keep fuel prices down. It comes as drivers face record high petrol prices and experts warn they could climb even higher. The Treasury are also reportedly offering incentives to keep the price of basic food items like eggs and bread down as retailers grapple with rising energy costs and the government's domestic policies.
1: Meanwhile, inflation eased to 2.8% in April, down from 3.3% in March. Chancellor Rachel Reeves says the measures she's taken have kept it down, but economists say it is likely to come back up in the summer. Elsewhere, Foreign Secretary Yvette Cooper says she's launching an international mission to tackle violence against women and girls. Countries like South Africa, Brazil, Spain, Australia and others will share their expertise to address the issue. Ms. Cooper says she's determined to ensure women's safety is a worldwide priority. John Swinney will be sworn in as Scottish First Minister once again today after the SNP won 58 seats in this month's election. He says he's determined to get on with the job with a focus on securing another independence referendum. Arsenal are Premier League champions once again. Here's some of the scenes outside the Emirates last night. Manchester City's draw with Bournemouth last night confirmed the title for the Gunners, their first in over two decades. They'll formally be presented with the trophy on Sunday when they take on Crystal Palace. And Southampton are appealing the EFL's decision to kick them out of the Championship playoff final after they admitted to spying on opposition teams multiple times during the season. As it stands, Middlesbrough will take their place in the final against Hull at Wembley on the 23rd of May. That's the latest from Radio News Hub. I'm Frankie Hess. Sign.
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1: Cloud clearing to leave some bright spells throughout the day, particularly in the south. Some spots of rain elsewhere, mainly over the west and the north. Slightly warmer though, with a high of 21 degrees Celsius.
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there from the Crankies into Gwen Stefani. It's just got to be done, hasn't it? 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

So, my latest podcast is out, and it's with Christopher Biggins. We recorded it a couple of weeks ago now, down in London. I'm spending more time in London than I am here in the Highland Hideaway. Anyway, down in London at a rather select club, I have to say. It was good. How the Other Half Live. And we chatted about all sorts of things. And he's a brilliant raconteur, is Biggins. And I'm going to play some clips, not this week, today, but maybe next, some clips. But if you want to have a sneaky peek of it, go to becomeunmuted.com. That's all the W's. Becomeunmuted.com, which is my website. Click on the podcast and you'll be able to hear it. Download it there. Or indeed, it's on Apple, Spotify, et cetera, et cetera. We talked about all sorts of things. We talked about his longevity in show business, which has been well over 60 years now. He's looking great, incidentally. What else? We talked about the royal family. We talked about his views on this modern world of influencers on social media. I won't spoil that one for you. He has a really interesting take on the drag scene, in terms of sort of drag queens and so on, which is a really interesting take since he spent the majority of his life being a dame. But again, very interesting conversation. So go to it. I'll play some clips next week. But if you can't wait, please do go to becomeunmuted.com and go to the podcast page and have a wee listen. You'll love it. I love Biggins. I love him. All right, shall we continue? We will. We've played Gwen Stefani. Let's do a bit of C, Penny Stun. And this is Finally.

taking me back to a couple of weeks ago where myself and the family went down to the Edinburgh Playhouse to see Priscilla, Queen of the Desert. And I think on the following day on the programme, I just waxed lyrical about it. It's still touring, I believe. If you get the opportunity to see it at a theatre near you, save up for a ticket and go. It is just such a good night out. In fact, you know what? If you're working with a group of carers and you want to let your hair down, that's the show for you. That is the show. If you're looking for a team, you know, they do these team building stuff. Forget the team building. Just go out for a good night out, right? Priscilla, Queen of the Desert. Can't recommend it highly enough. Right, here's a song that's as old as me. Yeah, 56 years old. Taken from an album called Green River, which if you've got eclectic musical taste, may well be in your collection, in your vinyl. And you'll know that it's Creedence Clearwater Revival with this.

0: We are Care Radio. I'm Andy Holmes with news that the owners of a care home in Devon have met the King in recognition of their contributions to social care. Geoffrey Cox, the MD of Southern Health Care, along with his wife Margot Whittaker, who's Director of Nursing and Compliance, were invited to a royal garden party at Buckingham Palace. The National Care Association nominated Geoffrey and Margot to attend for their outstanding contribution to social care over the past 25 years. The couple shook hands with the King and spoke briefly with him at the first Royal Garden Party of the year, which Queen Camilla also attended, along with other members of the royal family. For more care news, stay with us here at Care Radio.
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We're knocking out those classics today, aren't we? Thin Lizzy and Dancing in the Moonlight. You're listening to Care Radio, and I'm Gary Robinson. In the first hour of the programme, I was talking about an interview which will be out in a couple of weeks with Professor David Sheard. And David is a professor of emotional intelligence in care, and his background is very much supporting people with a dementia and thinking very differently about how care and support for somebody living with a dementia should be delivered. Very much like, if you're a regular listener to the program, you'll know that a regular guest is David Wilson Wynn. They are birds of a feather. They really are. Those two guys are incredible. Part of the research I was doing for the interview led me to this 20 questions to ask yourself to understand why someone with a dementia might get angry or aggressive, because we just ordinarily put it down to behaviour, don't we? Oh, you know, and we put it down to the condition. However, these questions get us to think as carers, whether we're paid or unpaid carers, and we're supporting somebody with a dementia, how to put ourselves in their shoes. So there was a couple of questions I asked in the first hour. Here's a few more. This was a really powerful one for me, this question. What would you say if someone came and took your dog or cat away? If you're living with a dementia, remember these questions. Here's another one. How would you react if people less than a quarter of your age talked to you like you were a two-year-old? Wow. I have seen that. Here's another one. What would you do if the people in the prison, you're deeming a prison, ordered you to sit down when you wanted to stand up, or made you stand up when you wanted to sit down? So there is a lot of thought around these questions. They certainly made me think, and I'm going to share more with you. So if you're supporting somebody with a dementia, and I'm getting reactions already on the old email to the studio here, talking about how powerful these questions are, they're just for you to think about, and putting yourself in somebody else's shoes, having that, what we call in EQ circles, I suppose, is empathy. And as a carer, you'll have tons of it. But sometimes we don't always think about the individual. We think about looking after the condition as opposed to the individual. Sometimes, and I'm speaking as a carer, incidentally, not just some sort of bombastic broadcaster. Okay, so a few more of those coming your way as the program goes on. In the meantime, let's keep knocking out those classics.

Arshel can certainly hold a note, can't she? Diamonds are forever. News briefing next. Let's keep the classics coming. I tell you what, a selection today. Loving it. The Gibson Brothers

0: We are Care Radio. I'm Andy Holmes with news of a major event to support carers in Coventry. Carers Trust Heart of England will host its biggest event of the year in the city to mark Carers Week and offer support and advice. The event will bring together carers, families and community organisations from across the region to celebrate the contribution made by carers of all ages. It'll give practical support and advice on a range of topics, including respite services and guidance for young adult carers transitioning into adulthood. It's being held at the CBS Arena on the 8th of June. For more Care News, stay with us here on Care Radio.
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I know it's an American sounding tune, and the title sort of gives it away. I suppose a little bit Mississippi. Still can't spell it. I have trouble saying it, let alone spelling it. But did you know, and I'm sure you did, because you look like the sort of person who's in the know, that the band Pussycats were actually Dutch? All these years of listening to that song on the radio, I thought, that's a great American country tune. And, Dutch family, I think sisters. I think there was three sisters that made up the band. There you go. Every day's a school day on radio, isn't it? Right here on...

Isn't that the ultimate Care Radio song? It really should be our anthem, really, shouldn't it? Andrew Golden, thank you for being a friend. Yeah, you're listening to Care Radio. It's Gary Robinson here. News will be on the way. Oh, gosh, no, about 15 minutes to go. Sorry, I'm jumping the gun here, as they say. Because I'll tell you what it is. I'm gagging for a coffee. So as soon as that news jingle comes on, I'm straight to the kitchen. Kettle on. Hopefully speedy, instant coffee. And back. What should we do? Oh, yeah, I know what I've got to tell you. I think I mentioned it earlier. I found a book in the shelter shop, you know, the charity shop, and in Edinburgh, in Stockbridge, which is a very, very nice part. I mean, Edinburgh is quite posh, but Stockbridge is like ultra posh. Really, really nice. Lovely. I mean, they sell the fruit and veg, you know, outside, and lots of cafes where you can get a croissant and coffee, you know, with a small mortgage. But it's brilliant. I love Stockbridge a lot. And they've got this great shop, which is Shelter, which is the charity shop. And they have a sale every year. And there's queues outside the shop. It's an amazing thing to see. I don't know how many sales they have, but they are legendary. And it's like a Harrods sale. It's crazy. It's just brilliant. So well done, the volunteers there. But they've got a bookshop attached to it, and I'm going to get banned from there shortly, not by the staff, but by my other half, because I'm always buying something. But I found a book that I'm going to share with you in the next hour that's given me a new title for my business card. It's true. Yeah, because people say, what do you do for a living? And because I do so many different things, like, you can never pinpoint it. Well, I do a bit of this, a bit of that, speak on the radio, do a bit of care. It's just a bit bleh, you know. So I've actually found a job title. Yeah. I'm going to share that in the next.

España and Call Me. Now, I only play this when the dog's in the studio with me. My shadow, my beautiful black Alsatian, feeling very sorry for herself today. She's been in the field, she's got a little tick in her ear to get the old tweezers out, and she knows it's coming as well.

0: things that make you go,
1: 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I'm Andy Holmes with news of a powerful new set of digital tools being made available to unpaid carers in Berkshire. 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

0: The government are putting in place new measures to try and tackle the cost of living, with food and fuel top of the agenda. Ben Monsey has more.
1: One of the measures the Treasury have reportedly introduced is to lift regulations on supermarkets to allow them to keep the price of basic food items down. Retailers have been faced with a double whammy of rising costs resulting from the Iran war and the government's own domestic policy. Elsewhere, sanctions on Russian oil are also being relaxed, with drivers facing record high fuel prices reaching 158.5 pence a litre.
0: Meanwhile, inflation fell down to 2.8% in April, more than what was expected and the lowest it's been for a year. But economists are warning it could jump back up again in the summer. We're being warned that the British way of life is at risk due to worsening climate extremes. The Climate Change Committee say the government should consider measures like putting air conditioning in hospitals.

0: and moving school term dates to avoid students taking exams in summer heat. Young drivers are being told to steer clear of buying car insurance through social media. New research suggests just under a half of them have done, but the policies could be entirely fake or have false details to make them cheaper. So-called ghost broking scammers deliberately target young people with less experience buying insurance. They've finally managed to do it. Arsenal are Premier League champions once again. Here's the scenes outside the Emirates last night.
1: Enjoy the fireworks.
2: Look at this.
1: Enjoy the Arsenal.
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3: 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Better scenes.
2: 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Best moment of my life.
1: Give me 2 weeks in Budapest. We'll see then.
0: The title was confirmed after Manchester City drew with Bournemouth, and the Gunners will be presented with the trophy at Crystal Palace on Sunday. And Southampton will find out the result of their appeal against the decision to expel them from the Championship playoff final today. The EFL say the club spied on multiple opponents throughout the season, including semi-final opponents Middlesbrough. As it stands, they will take Southampton's place against Hull on Saturday. From Radio News Hub, I'm Frankie Hersine.
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0: Cloud clearing to leave some bright spells throughout the day, particularly in the south. Some spots of rain elsewhere, mainly over the west and the north. Slightly warmer though, with a high of 21 degrees Celsius.
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7: Into hour three we go. Thank you, team. Thank you. Yes, got the coffee. Got the hour three coffee. Got the book that I've been talking about. I'm going to have a wee blether about that with you. After all that, from years and years, and this.

Yes, and yes, King. It's Care Radio, it's Gary Robinson. Have you seen, did I mention it last week, just if you've got a bit of downtime, because it's precious if you're a carer, whether you're paid or unpaid, if you get a bit of downtime and whatever you like to do. For me, it's a bit of, sometimes it's a bit of reading, sometimes it's a bit of TV, as long as it's TV that I like. I can't really sit down for too long. If you might be like me, where you've just got to sort of fidget. But there's a TV series that's got me glued, and it's called Half Man. It's on the Beeb. Have you been watching it? It is, yeah, it's sort of one of those back and forwards, isn't it? So it's in the here and now, and then it goes back to the 80s, and it comes back to a wedding, and I don't want to give too much away, but it's really good. And you've not been able to watch it in its entirety. What's it called? Binge. Yeah. You've not been able to binge watch it. It's not been like box set. It's been coming out week by week by week, which actually I've got to say I prefer. But if you haven't seen it, I highly recommend it. It's a bit saucy in places, and it can be a little bit dark, but also a wee bit humorous as well, I'm finding. So it's called Half Man. It's on the Beeb. Don't miss it. It's good. Ray Parker Jr., and this is Ghostbusters.

We're playing that, and it's not even Halloween yet. Nowhere near. In fact, you know, spring has sprung, hasn't it? And wherever you are, I hope you're enjoying some of the better weather. It's a little bit mixed, isn't it? We're not having long spells of glorious sunshine and heat just yet. There's a bit of rain, which is good for the garden. You've got to be optimistic, you know, a bit of rain, good for the farmers as well. So, you know, it's a nice start. I think it's a nice start to spring. I hope you're appreciating and enjoying and agreeing with that as well. Got a Care Radio news briefing in a mo or two. But first of all, this from Duffy.

0: 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I'm Andy Holmes with news of a League One football team which is launching a music cafe to help support carers and adults living with dementia. The weekly sessions are a partnership between Wigan Athletics Community Trust and the charity Music in Mind, along with the Manchester Camerata Orchestra. It hopes to use the power of music and social connection to help attendees reconnect and lead happier lives. The club says that music therapy can have an incredibly positive impact. Sessions run at St Paul's Community Centre on Fridays. 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

Doctor and the Medics and Spirit in the Sky. So here's my book recommendation. Now, it's been out since 2018, this, and I picked it up in the Shelter bookshop in Stockbridge. £3. Should have been, what? This is the bargains that you get, right, when you go to charity shops. £16.99 it retailed at. £3. It's called The 5 AM Club by Robin Sharma. 15 million books sold worldwide. And this is a little bit from the dedication from the author. The 5 AM Club is based on a concept and method that I've been teaching to celebrated entrepreneurs, CEOs of legendary companies, sports superstars, music icons, and members of royalty. Get you, Robin, with extraordinary success for over 20 years. So I read that. I thought, you know, I'm going to have a look at it. On the cover, it says The 5 AM Club, Own Your Morning, Elevate Your Life. Now, I'm not a morning person. Oh, I used to do the radio show. I used to do the breakfast show on the radio many years ago, but I was much younger. You know, getting up at 4 wasn't really much of a hassle, unless I'd been out the night before, but less of that. Anyway, it's as I'm getting a bit older, it's getting a wee bit more difficult to get myself out of bed. However, I thought this book might help. And I'm only sort of into chapter 3, chapter 4. But I found this word, and I thought, wow, that's me. That's going on my business card. Possibilitarian, right? Possibilitarian. And I Googled it. And it's somebody who believes anything is possible, probably an annoying person, you know, who's the eternal optimist. So I'm a possibilitarian. I like that. And I've put that already on my social media. I know. But do you know what? Whatever you write on your social media, you can come over as a bit of a show-off, really. It's not the word I want to use, but, you know, you can come over a wee bit, you know, fool yourself. But possibilitarian, I like that. And then there was a quote from a Roman emperor. I think this quote's throughout the book. And I thought, oh, this is so good. Have a listen to this. Do not live as if you have 10,000 years left. Your fate hangs over you. While you are still living, while you still exist on this earth, strive to become a genuinely great person. Isn't that good? So I'm loving it. So it's Robin Sharma, The 5 AM Club. I'm only on chapter 3, chapter 4, but I'm loving it. And I'm also a possibilitarian. So there.

So my book recommendation this week, Robin Sharma, The 5am Club. It's an older book. It's been out since 2018. If you can pick it up secondhand, sorry, previously loved, can I highly recommend you do so. And you too, like me, may decide that you're a possibilitarian. I do love that. We were good.

We are Care Radio. I'm Andy Holmes with news that the owners of a care home in Devon have met the king in recognition of their contributions to social care. Geoffrey Cox, the MD of Southern Health Care, along with his wife Margot Whittaker, who's Director of Nursing and Compliance, were invited to a royal garden party at Buckingham Palace. The National Care Association nominated Geoffrey and Margot to attend for their outstanding contribution to social care over the past 25 years. The couple shook hands with the King and spoke briefly with him at the first Royal Garden Party of the year, which Queen Camilla also attended, along with other members of the royal family. For more Care News, stay with us here at Care Radio.

Do you know what? As Dave Doubledeck's DJ, I've played that thousands of times at thousands of weddings, not realising the true story behind it about heartbreak and divorce. If you were married to my music...

Black, I Need a Dollar. We'll have a news briefing after this. Yet another classic on Care Radio. It's Santana, and she's not there.

0: We are Care Radio. I'm Andy Holmes with news of a major event to support carers in Coventry. 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The event will bring together carers, families and community organisations from across the region to celebrate the contribution made by carers of all ages. It'll give practical support and advice on a range of topics, including respite services and guidance for young adult carers transitioning into adulthood. It's being held at the CBS Arena on the 8th of June. 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
1: 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So let's lend them a paw. Let's take our rubbish with us and bin it properly. National Highways. And what's that? 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

0: you very much. I love you. The Saxolettes, I love you. My chiffon is wet, darling. My chiffon is wet. My wig is wet. I am tired. I am lost in all this. I'm overwhelmed, my darling.
1: Okay, but you have to help me. Yeah,

discotheques and the sexolettes and get dancing. All right, that's nearly it from me. Just a couple of things to remind you of, if I may be so bold. Some great interviews coming out that I'll be repeating on the radio in the next couple of weeks. If you can't wait for that, you can go to my website, becomeunmuted.com. Christopher Biggins is my new and latest podcast, which is available now. You can listen to that in its entirety, or it's on Spotify and or Apple as well, or go to the website. And also, I've got a very emotive interview with Professor David Sheard coming out fairly shortly, and I'll be playing parts of that on the radio for you as well. And David is a professor of emotional intelligence and care, but also has lots and lots of experience in the field of dementia. So lots of great content on the way. I'll keep you abreast of when and where and what time and all that sort of stuff. Couple of tracks will take us to the news. First of all, this from Paul Simon. I love this track so much. All hail Paul Simon.

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0: A number of measures are being introduced to try and tackle the rising cost of living resulting from the Iran war, including relaxing sanctions on Russia. Ben Mansays has more.
1: The government have issued a new licence allowing Russian oil refined in other countries to be imported to the UK to try and keep fuel prices down. It comes as drivers face record high petrol prices and experts warn they could climb even higher. The Treasury are also reportedly offering incentives to keep the price of basic food items like eggs and bread down as retailers grapple with rising energy costs and the government's domestic policies.
0: Meanwhile, inflation eased to 2.8% in April, down from 33% in March. Chancellor Rachel Reeves says the measures she's taken have kept it down, but economists say it's likely to come back up in the summer. Bukayo Saka has hit back at Arsenal's critics, saying they're not laughing at us anymore as the club celebrate their first Premier League title in 22 years. The title was confirmed after Manchester City drew against Bournemouth last night. Thousands of fans gathered outside the Emirates Stadium to toast the club's success by lighting fireworks and flares. Arsenal have been runners-up in the league for the last three seasons. Elsewhere in football, Southampton will find out the results of their appeal against the decision to expel them from the Championship playoff final today. The EFL say staff spied on multiple clubs throughout the season, including semi-final opponents Middlesbrough. As it stands,

0: They will take Southampton's place against Hull on Saturday. We're being warned that the British way of life is at risk due to worsening climate extremes. The Climate Change Committee says the government should consider measures like putting air conditioning in hospitals and moving school term dates to avoid students taking exams in the summer heat. And a new documentary about singer Kylie Minogue is out on Netflix today. It covers all parts of the Aussie pop icon's life, including her battle with breast cancer. That's the latest from Radio News Hub. I'm Lisa Darvall.
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0: Largely cloudy, but some brighter spells developing at times this afternoon. A few spots of rain possible on higher ground, highs of 17 degrees Celsius.
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on Care Radio. No, I'm not on holiday this week. It's Ernie Rowe's turn to take the Care Radio camper van around the Norfolk Broads for a week or something. I'm here with excellent tunes, good news from the world of care, and a couple of corkers. It's the Electric Light Orchestra.

0: We are Care Radio. I'm Andy Holmes with news of a major event to support carers in Coventry. Carers Trust Heart of England will host its biggest event of the year in the city to mark Carers Week and offer support and advice. The event will bring together carers, families and community organisations from across the region to celebrate the contribution made by carers of all ages. It'll give practical support and advice on a range of topics, including respite services and guidance for young adult carers transitioning into adulthood. It's being held at the CBS Arena on the 8th of June. For more Care News, stay with us here on Care Radio.
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Oh, Sister Sledge on Care Radio with Frankie. I'll play that one for the brilliant team from Brookhouse Care Home, just south of Norwich, who took part in the Pretty Muddy 5K in support of Cancer Research UK. That's manager Awana Lungan alongside deputy manager Charlotte Calderwood, senior support workers Hannah Betts and Chloe Wright, hospitality manager Sarah Harper and administrator Sophie Johnson. They all tackled the Pretty Muddy 5K at the Norfolk Showground in their bright pink t-shirts, climbing, crawling, sliding through every obstacle with determination and huge smiles. It's brilliant stuff. They raised £750 for Cancer Research UK, so that's excellent stuff. And it doesn't stop there. Awana's going to be walking a marathon along the North Norfolk coast later in the year, in August, to support Dementia UK. So that's brilliant stuff. The team there at Brookhouse, congratulations to you for showing a bit of determination and a bit of compassion and raising some good money for Cancer Research UK. That's the sort of thing we love hearing about here on Care Radio, where it's time for our anthem for this hour. Take your seats, please. Kings of Leon.

0: 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It's a Care Radio anthem. 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Another big Care Radio anthem in an hour's time. We sprinkle them all over the schedule. Without a care in the world.
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0: We are Care Radio. I'm Andy Holmes with news of a powerful new set of digital tools being made available to unpaid carers in Berkshire. 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
1: Matt Rosser.

Hi to Laura, who's activities assistant at Cookridge Court Care Home in Leeds. She took them all out for a Costa the other day. They had a brilliant time enjoying freshly blended coffee and a slice of cake and socialising with each other. Brilliant stuff. Well done, Laura, for organising that. She said, we love being able to take our residents out and about to various places in the home's minibus. The weather wasn't great, but that didn't stop us getting out of the home to enjoy a nice, fresh coffee and a slice of cake. And we all had a really good morning. Laura, well done to you. I hope you collected all the reward beans on your Costa card. Yeah, you didn't miss that chance. No? Good. Good. Glad to hear it. And if you've done something brilliant with residents in your care home, we'd love to hear about it. Just drop me a line and tell me about it. Hello at careradio.org. We'll give you a shout and we'll

I tell you what's going on this week. It's the Tour de Barchester. Yeah, it's in its fifth year. We've talked about this before on Care Radio. It's happening this week, a challenging four-day cycle ride covering about 200 miles, starting in Thurso, Scotland, travelling through Inverness, Aberdeen, Dundee, Edinburgh, and finishing in Glasgow, visiting along the way 16 Barchester care homes and one support office. And the Barchester Tour, the Tour de Barchester, is raising money exclusively for Barchester's charitable foundation. So well done to everyone who's taking part in that, and good luck to you. That includes Simon McCall, who's commercial director, and Shona Conway, project coordinator, plus support crew, Lucy Green, and other staff members, all supporting the Tour de Barchester as it passes through. I have a suspicion we might be talking about their successes next week on Care Radio, but for now, good luck to everyone taking part.

0: We are Care Radio. I'm Andy Holmes with news that the owners of a care home in Devon have met the King in recognition of their contributions to social care. Geoffrey Cox, the MD of Southern Health Care, along with his wife Margot Whittaker, who's Director of Nursing and Compliance, were invited to a royal garden party at Buckingham Palace. The National Care Association nominated Geoffrey and Margot to attend for their outstanding contribution to social care over the past 25 years. The couple shook hands with the King and spoke briefly with him at the first Royal Garden Party of the year, which Queen Camilla also attended, along with other members of the royal family. For more care news, stay with us here at Care Radio.
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5: Animals can't speak to drivers. 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Because roadside litter kills an estimated 3 million animals every year. No wonder they sound miffed. So let's lend them a paw. Let's take our rubbish with us and bin it properly. National Highways. And what's that? They said thanks very much.
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T-Rex on the UK's Unique Care Radio. 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Well, generally getting better. 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And if you've got a story about something like that, why not share it with us? 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We have a fully functioning inbox. And drop us a line, let us know, and we'll share the good news of things going on

Always subtle and understated. Meatloaf on Care Radio. Okay, news is coming up shortly, and then in the next hour, it's where I look for good news stories from around the world. Positive stuff, not the stuff we tend to see and read and hear on the news. Actual good things going on around the world. If you can stick around for that, I'll do my best to lift the mood. That's in the

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0: Inflation's fallen to its lowest level for more than a year. The rate by which things go up in price was at 2.8% last month, down from 3.3% in March. But economists say the impact of the Iran war isn't showing yet, and inflation could reach almost 6% in the coming months. William Ellis from the think tank the IPPR says a temporary cap on household energy bills could prevent that.
1: The first thing is obviously you protect households. They're not having as much of a hit from energy bills, but you're also stopping the Bank of England from having to increase interest rates as much, because by capping prices lower, you're mechanically making inflation lower. So actually you get quite a big benefit from that.
0: Kemi Badenoch says plans to water down sanctions on Russian oil are insane. It's as the government announced a new trade licence to try and combat record fuel prices as the UK grapples with the closure of the Strait of Hormuz. Meanwhile, Keir Starmer is preparing for his first grilling in the Commons since former Health Secretary Wes Streeting stepped down and Andy Burnham launched his by-election campaign. Mr Streeting is expected to make his resignation speech in the Commons this lunchtime after claiming there was a lack of direction in government. Bukayo Saka has hit back at Arsenal's critics, saying they're not laughing at us anymore as the club celebrate their first Premier League title in 22 years. Well, it was confirmed after Manchester City drew against Bournemouth last night. Arsenal have been runners-up in the league for the last three seasons. Elsewhere in football, Southampton will find out the results of their appeal against the decision to expel them from the Championship playoff final today. The EFL say staff spied on multiple clubs throughout the season, including semi-final opponents Middlesbrough. Well, as it stands, they will take Southampton's place against Hull on Saturday. And Kylie Minogue has revealed she had a second cancer diagnosis in 2021, saying she was a shell of a person. The Australian singer's opened up about her battle with the disease as part of a new three-part documentary, which is out today. That's the latest from Radio News Hub. I'm Lisa Darvall.
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2: Largely cloudy, but some brighter spells developing at times this afternoon. A few spots of rain possible on higher ground, highs of 17 degrees Celsius.
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0: Laura Branigan, Self Control, Pink's Family Portrait. Two excellent songs to get this hour underway on Care Radio. 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
0: Where we're looking for the positive stuff. And I can't start the Good News Hour without mentioning that this is a Million Acts of Hope Week. Hundreds of charities, communities and faith groups have come together to launch A Million Acts of Hope, a campaign to bring hope into the open. It's a national invitation to celebrate the everyday acts of kindness, care and connection happening across the UK. The positive stuff. At a time when division can feel loud, they want to bring together all these everyday acts of hope and shine a light on people and communities making them happen. So, what the Million Acts of Hope people say is that most people want to live in strong, healthy, caring communities where everyone feels they belong. I think we can all sign up to that, can't we? And if you search for A Million Acts of Hope, do a bit of a Google on that. You'll find the website. You'll find what they're all about. You can sign a bit of a declaration to show that you're in on it too and be part of A Million Acts of Hope.

0: 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I'm Andy Holmes with news of a League One football team which is launching a music cafe to help support carers and adults living with dementia. 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The club says that music therapy can have an incredibly positive impact. Sessions run at St Paul's Community Centre on Fridays. 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

love it. The Water Boys, the whole of the moon on Care Radio. Hi, it's Matt with you, bringing good news stories. And I love this one. If you saw any pictures from the big, glamorous Met Gala the other week, you may well have seen Kim Kardashian wearing what can only be described as a striking orange breastplate. Well, the truth behind the creation of that piece of amazing fashion was that it was painted by the owner of an auto repair shop in Kent. Martin Smith said the outfit's creators, Keir Malum and Patrick Whitaker, would only tell him that the job was, quote, for a famous person. So he was absolutely stunned to see photos of Kim Kardashian sporting that breastplate on the red carpet. He said, I thought it looked just as good on her as it did the day I finished it, if not better. Fair play to you, Martin Smith. From an auto repair shop in Kent to the Met Gala red carpet. Anthem time.

0: We are Care Radio. I'm Andy Holmes with news of a major event to support carers in Coventry. Carers Trust Heart of England will host its biggest event of the year in the city to mark Carers Week and offer support and advice. 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It'll give practical support and advice on a range of topics, including respite services and guidance for young adult carers transitioning into adulthood. It's being held at the CBS Arena on the 8th of June. For more Care News, stay with us here on Care Radio.
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1: Tis the good news hour on Care Radio, looking for positive stuff going on. And the Beatles are bringing back one of their most iconic locations with a new immersive attraction in London. Apple Corps Limited, the company founded by the Fab Four, has announced plans to transform its former headquarters at 3 Savile Row into a 7-story experience dedicated to the band. The historic building played a central role in Beatles history. It was where the group recorded much of the Let It Be album, and its rooftop served as the setting for the band's final public performance in January 1969. The new attraction will give visitors access to that rooftop, to the recording studios, and a vast archive of Beatles memorabilia and documents. It was such a trip to get back to 3 Savile Row recently and have a look around, so said Paul McCartney in a statement announcing the project. He says there are so many special memories within the walls, not to mention the rooftop, and the team have put together some really impressive plans. And Paul McCartney says, I'm excited for people to see it when it's ready. Hasn't mentioned the price, mind you. But if you're a Beatles fan, that looks like something that you just can't miss.

Still to come on the Good News Hour here on Care Radio, I've got an amazing story about brain interface technology that has allowed a dancer with motor neurone disease to perform once again. Stick around for that.

0: We are Care Radio. I'm Andy Holmes with news of a powerful new set of digital tools being made available to unpaid carers in Berkshire. 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
1: It was just another day, a familiar drive through familiar country. But then, just around the corner, came the unexpected. He'd let his speed creep a little too high as he approached a bend, and he was no longer driving at the right speed for the road. The scary thing is, he didn't even realize driving even a little too fast for the situation is a major cause of collisions, especially on country roads where you don't know what's around the corner. Think, don't let your speed creep.
2: There are two types of drive you can have on the motorway. One that feels like this.
3: Or one that feels...
2: like this. The difference is just a few little changes. Like giving more space to the car in front. Or not hogging the middle lane. Because being a little more considerate on the road actually reduces congestion and collisions. Which transforms everyone's journey. So we all feel a little less... and a lot more... National Highways.
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0: The Cranberries on Care Radio's Good News Hour. It's Matt with you, bringing you the positive. And I mentioned this story a little bit earlier on. Meet Brianna Olsen. Brianna lives with ALS, the most common form of motor neuron disease.
1: I've actually been treated as if I'm already dead. And I'm here to show that I'm very much alive.
0: Brianna is a former ballerina, diagnosed with ALS 2.5 years ago. The mother of three from Tacoma in the US has gradually lost the ability to move, but during a groundbreaking performance at OBA Theatre in Amsterdam, her brain waves were used to control a mixed reality avatar that danced live before an audience in a performance called Waves of Will. Search for that on YouTube and you'll find it. It's astonishing. Groundbreaking tech using an EEG headset. Olsen imagined the specific movements that she wanted the avatar to make, and the sensors translated her brain activity into digital commands in real time. Olsen told the BBC, "I never dreamed that I'd be able to dance on stage again. It was magical, exhilarating, and a moment I will remember for the rest of my life." Brianna Olsen hopes her experience inspires others living with disabilities and proves that, as she says, we can do more than we think we can.

This has been the Good News Hour on Care Radio, looking for the positive, because if you just watch and read and listen to the news, you would imagine it's all bad out there. And you know what? It really isn't. Brilliant people are doing amazing, positive, life-affirming, fantastic things, and we should celebrate that work wherever

0: inflation's fallen to its lowest level for more than a year. The rate by which things go up in price was at 2.8% last month, down from 3.3% in March. William Ellis from the think tank, the IPPR, says things are likely to get worse in the coming months.
1: So we've done our own modelling, and we think that CPI in sort of a worse scenario could peak as high as 5.8%. So that's quite a bit higher than it is now at 2.8%, whereas maybe in more of a market-contained scenario, it could be 3.6%.
0: Next, supermarket bosses say any price caps on the cost of essential food would be idiotic. It comes as reports suggest the Treasury are offering supermarkets incentives to try and keep the price of basic foods like eggs, bread and milk down. Kemi Badenoch says plans to water down sanctions on Russian oil are insane. This is the government announced a new trade licence to try and combat record fuel prices. Shadow Business Secretary Andrew Griffith says it's the wrong decision.
2: But every pound of Russian oil and gas is putting money into Putin's pocket, into his war machine, is being turned into weapons that are being used to kill innocent civilians in Ukraine.
0: MPs have written to Channel 4 and Ofcom after women who appeared on Married at First Sight UK made allegations of sexual assault. The chair of the Culture, Media and Sports Committee says she's written to both over their response to the allegations. It's been reported that three women made complaints against their on-screen husbands. Channel 4 says prompt and appropriate action was taken at the time. Southampton are appealing the EFL's decision to kick them out of the Championship playoff final after they admitted to spying on opposition teams multiple times. As it stands, Middlesbrough will take their place in the final against Hull at Wembley on the 23rd of May. And Arsenal are Premier League champions. Manchester City's draw with Bournemouth last night confirmed the title for the Gunners, their first in over two decades. That's the latest from Radio News Hub. I'm Tanita Sims.
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0: It's a largely cloudy day, but some brighter spells developing at times. A few spots of rain possible on high ground, highs of 17 degrees Celsius. Matt.

Hi to everyone at Moores Manor Care Home in St Leonard's near Ringwood for making the very first West Moors Fun Run such a fantastic success. 10th of May, the event raised more than £500 for two wonderful local causes. That's West Moors Youth Centre and Castleman Community Larder. Adele Stacey is General Manager at Moores Manor, and she says it was great fun for everyone and brilliant to see so many familiar faces working together to support important organisations. So to everyone at Moores Manor Care Home, hi to you from us all here at Care Radio. Thank you for organising that and for your generous community spirit. And I'm told they're hoping it'll become a much-loved annual tradition. So go on in, crack on, get organising next year.

0: We are Care Radio. I'm Andy Holmes with news that the owners of a care home in Devon have met the King in recognition of their contributions to social care. Geoffrey Cox, the MD of Southern Health Care, along with his wife Margot Whittaker, who's Director of Nursing and Compliance, were invited to a royal garden party at Buckingham Palace. The National Care Association nominated Geoffrey and Margot to attend for their outstanding contribution to social care over the past 25 years. The couple shook hands with the King and spoke briefly with him at the first Royal Garden Party of the year, which Queen Camilla also attended, along with other members of the royal family. For more care news, stay with us here at Care Radio.
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boys. No need to rub it in. Supertramp, it's raining again. We are Care Radio, and whenever, wherever, and indeed whenever you're listening, you are very, very welcome. Whether that's online, on the app, on your smart speaker, or on DAB, thanks for being there. And we hope that the music we're playing and the positivity that we're trying to, you know, put out there is helping. We're here 24 hours, by the way. If you need a bit of company in the middle of the night, Care Radio's here. But right now, we're playing our big song for this hour, our Care Radio anthem. It's 80s Bowie.

David Bowie, China Girl. That's our Care Radio anthem for this hour. We play a big anthem song once an hour. If you've got a suggestion for one we haven't played before, just drop us an email and let us know. Hello.

0: 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I'm Andy Holmes with news of a League One football team which is launching a music cafe to help support carers and adults living with dementia. The weekly sessions are a partnership between Wigan Athletics Community Trust and the charity Music in Mind, along with the Manchester Camerata Orchestra. It hopes to use the power of music and social connection to help attendees reconnect and lead happier lives. The club says that music therapy can have an incredibly positive impact. Sessions run at St Paul's Community Centre on Fridays. 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
1: Matt Rosser.

amazing achievements, and this is for Nancy McHugh. Nancy is celebrating 50 years of NHS service. She began her career in August 1975 when she was just 16 years old as a cadet nurse in a psychiatric hospital in Wiltshire, and over the decades Nancy's built a wealth of experience across a range of wards and specialties including medical, surgical and psychogeriatric care. In 82 she joined Amersham General Hospital as a healthcare assistant and later worked across Buckinghamshire as services evolved, and she moved to night shifts when she started a family before joining the dermatology team at Amersham Hospital. And since 2013, she's worked as a ward clerk with the dermatology team at Buckinghamshire Healthcare NHS Trust. Honestly, an amazing career. Nancy says it's been a privilege to work with such dedicated staff and to see the positive impact dermatology care can have on patients' lives. And the chief exec of the trust, Raghuv Basin, praised her outstanding service, highlighting her consistency and dedication across five decades of change in the NHS. Nancy McHugh, congratulations to you on your 50 years of dedicated service to the NHS.

Jason Donovan on Care Radio. Do you know what I haven't done for a while? Animals in a care home story. So this one is from Barchester's Bayleaf Care Home in Huntingdon, who enjoyed a special visit from Michelle's Animal Therapy Pets. There were cats, dogs, chickens and guinea pigs. The animals spent time being stroked, fed and played with, creating a joyful and calming atmosphere throughout the home. I'm looking at a photograph of resident Margaret Davis, who appears to have a cat in a washing up bowl. Residents were delighted by the experience, one saying the visit made my day, and the therapy team said the animals enjoyed the attention just as much, describing it as a very happy afternoon for them too.

0: We are Care Radio. I'm Andy Holmes with news of a major event to support carers in Coventry. 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The event will bring together carers, families and community organisations from across the region to celebrate the contribution made by carers of all ages. It'll give practical support and advice on a range of topics, including respite services and guidance for young adult carers transitioning into adulthood. It's being held at the CBS Arena on the 8th of June. For more Care News, stay with us here on Care Radio.
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So whenever you need a bit of company, you can pop us on and we will be there. But next, it won't be me. It'll be something much better because I'm disappearing for a bit. 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Please don't-

0: An increase in fuel duty planned for September has been scrapped. That's what the Prime Minister Keir Starmer told MPs during Prime Minister's questions. It comes as the government has relaxed sanctions on Russian oil to try and combat record high fuel prices here in the UK. A new licence allows for the import of jet fuel and diesel refined in third countries and will be in place indefinitely. But Shadow Business Secretary Andrew Griffith says it's the wrong decision.
1: It seems to have come from nowhere, no explanation to Parliament, no consultation, and frankly, I think better of the British people, and I think Keir Starmer has let them down with this unethical, immoral decision.
0: Meanwhile, inflation's fallen to its lowest level for more than a year. The rate by which things go up in price was at 2.8% last month, down from 3.3% in March. But economists say the impact of the Iran war isn't showing yet. William Ellis from the think tank, the IPPR, says a temporary cap on household energy bills could prevent that.
2: The first thing is obviously you protect households. They're not having as much of a hit from energy bills. But you're also stopping the Bank of England from having to increase interest rates as much, because by capping prices lower, you're mechanically making inflation lower. So actually you get quite a big benefit from that, and it can protect the economy quite well.
0: Next, MPs have written to Channel 4 and Ofcom over their response to sexual assault allegations made on Married at First Sight UK. It's been reported that three women made complaints against their on-screen husbands. Channel 4 says prompt and appropriate action was taken at the time. Young drivers are being told to stay clear of buying car insurance through social media sites. So-called ghost broking scammers deliberately target young people with less experience buying insurance. And Arsenal will parade their Premier League trophy around Islington on May 31st. The Gunners secured their first league title for more than 20 years yesterday when Manchester City failed to beat Bournemouth. That's the latest from Radio News Hub. I'm Tanita Sims.
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0: It's a largely cloudy day, but some brighter spells developing at times. A few spots of rain possible on high ground, highs of 17 degrees Celsius.
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Well, fancy seeing you here. This is Care Radio across the UK. I'm Alex Cann, and that was Queen, Good Old Fashioned Lover Boy. Really great song from them. My name is Alex. I'm with you in for Ernie for the next few shows. So really good to have your company. I've got Los Lobos on the way very soon. We'll also do one of our Care Radio anthems, one of the very best from Billy Ocean, who I'm seeing live at Halifax's Peace Hall later this year. Very much looking forward to that. Second time I've seen him live. And Michael Jackson's musical resurgence continues. Human Nature has just become a hit for the first time ever in the UK top 10. So I thought we'd give it a play.

Michael Jackson and Human Nature on Care Radio. And forget smartphones, it seems binoculars are the must-have gadget for the younger generation. Managers at one of the UK's biggest bird sanctuaries say they've seen a big rise in the number of younger visitors. Poppy Rummery, who's a visitor manager at RSPB Bempton Cliffs in East Yorkshire, reckons younger people increasingly understand the benefits of getting outdoors and experiencing nature. RSPB research says more than 700,000 16 to 29-year-olds enjoy watching birds, a tenfold rise since 2018. Well, I can tell you in our house, Colin, our cat, is the keen twitcher. He's a big fan of watching birds. He's never caught one, but our last house he started bringing mice in, which is very unwelcome. Apparently it's a real gift. The cat sees it as a real honour if they bring you a mouse. I just sort of got on a chair and screamed because I'm not very good with mice. But since we moved house in January, touch wood, he's not brought any furry friends in. It's okay. There is a special cat flap actually you can get now that detects when the cat's got something in its mouth and won't let them in. That is a genius idea. That was on Dragon's Den quite recently.

0: 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I'm Andy Holmes with news of a League One football team which is launching a music cafe to help support carers and adults living with dementia. The weekly sessions are a partnership between Wigan Athletics Community Trust and the charity Music in Mind, along with the Manchester Camerata Orchestra. It hopes to use the power of music and social connection to help attendees reconnect and lead happier lives. The club says that music therapy can have an incredibly positive impact. Sessions run at St Paul's Community Centre on Fridays. 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

0: Rod Stewart and What Am I Gonna Do on Care Radio across the UK. Handpicked songs. My name is Alex, with you in for Ernie. Really good to have your company. And we do the Care Radio anthem. Here comes one I've not played for a little while on the radio, from the album Love Zone. It got all the way to number one and number two in America as well. Really great song. It was written for The Jewel of the Nile, which of course was inspired in the spirit of Raiders of the Lost Ark. And the main characters in the film, Joan and Jack, played by Kathleen Turner and Michael Douglas, are facing a challenge. Joan turns to Jack and says, "Well, when the going gets tough, the tough, I don't know what the tough do." And then this song comes in, of course. So the movie did well, and it propelled it all the way to number one in the UK. Kept off the top spot in America behind Whitney Houston's How Will I Know?
1: The going gets tough.

Billy Ocean when the going gets tough on Care Radio. And in the news, an unpaid carer says looking after her severely disabled husband is overwhelming as she asks herself how she keeps carrying on. Deb Rist from Devizes cares for husband John, who's got arthritis, heart failure and requires help with all aspects of his life. Rist is one of just 60,000 or more than 60,000 unpaid carers in the Wiltshire area alone, and balances her husband's care needs with working for Carers Together Wiltshire on a flexible contract. She says despite having regular in-home support, being a carer has resulted in becoming socially isolated and also embarrassed at the state of her home and garden. And told the BBC, you just take each day as it comes. It's overwhelming. It's frustrating. You can't make plans because there's a high chance you'll have to cancel them at the last minute. And the support available for unpaid carers was, of course, reduced in March when Carer Support Wiltshire announced it was shutting down due to significant funding challenges. Really feel for people like Deb who give their life to being an unpaid carer. That's why we exist, to support and give them a voice. This is Care Radio.

0: We are Care Radio. I'm Andy Holmes with news that the owners of a care home in Devon have met the king in recognition of their contributions to social care. Geoffrey Cox, the MD of Southern Health Care, along with his wife Margot Whittaker, who's Director of Nursing and Compliance, were invited to a royal garden party at Buckingham Palace. The National Care Association nominated Geoffrey and Margot to attend for their outstanding contribution to social care over the past 25 years. The couple shook hands with the King and spoke briefly with him at the first Royal Garden Party of the year, which Queen Camilla also attended, along with other members of the royal family. For more care news, stay with us here at Care Radio.
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0: It's On Vogue and My Lovin'. We are Care Radio across the UK. I'm Alex. I hope you're good. And if you've got a story for us, it's hello@careradio.org. Drop us an email, say hi, and we could be saying hello to you on the radio. And in the meantime, I've got the Drifters coming up very soon with Under the Boardwalk, absolute classic, after someone I once introduced on stage in Retford in North Notts, and she was really lovely as well. This is Alexandra Burke.
1: Flo Rida. Bad boys, bad boys. Alexandra, girl, I know what you like.

Bad Boys from Alexandra Burke and Flo Rida. We are Care Radio, and conflict in the kitchen is the subject of a new survey. Things that we row about in the kitchen. So see how many of these are true for you. Kitchen nightmares we really detest. At number five, leaving dirty utensils or pans to soak. Yep, guilty as charged. Number four, different standards of cleanliness. Well, I'm told my washing up skills are rubbish by Mrs. C. Somebody hovering or supervising whilst the other is cooking. That's at number three. Number two, not cleaning the kitchen as you go. My dad always gets accused of that. He leaves it like a bomb site, according to my mom. And the number one source of kitchen conflict, leaving mess for somebody else to deal with later. Are you guilty of that? Here come the Drifters now.

0: We are Care Radio. I'm Andy Holmes with news of a major event to support carers in Coventry. 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It'll give practical support and advice on a range of topics, including respite services and guidance for young adult carers transitioning into adulthood. It's being held at the CBS Arena on the 8th of June. For more Care News, stay with us here on Care Radio.
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3: 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And here's Nikki, driving off for a morning coffee. You know the drill, Nikki. 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

Earth, Wind and Fire and September, and also Madness, Driving in My Car. This is Care Radio, and in the news you may have missed, almost two-thirds of NHS organisations have told a survey they expect to cut or reduce services this year, whilst more than half expect to slash jobs. One Trust chief exec has warned an overriding focus on finances will have repercussions on patients and staff, and the health service's hard-won gains in recent years are now at risk. That's according to NHS Alliance. More than 9 in 10 who were surveyed are worried about staff morale. Careradio.org for more of the latest news, of course.

It is Wham and Club Tropicana. We are Care Radio. The latest news is coming up. More fabulous songs. My name is Alex, in for Ernie. And to the news update we go with an old school dance classic. Do you remember this from the early 90s? This is Nomad.

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1: With the latest national and international news

0: planned increase in fuel duty has been scrapped to help motorists faced with rising pump prices as a result of the war in Iran. That's what the Prime Minister told MPs during Prime Minister's questions. Meanwhile, Keir Starmer has insisted he's not lifting sanctions on Russian oil. It's after the government has relaxed sanctions on Russian oil to try and combat record high fuel prices here in the UK.
1: What we announced yesterday was a strong new package of new sanctions, going well beyond existing sanctions. So it's a new package. This includes new bans on maritime services on LNG and new bans on refined oil products from Russia.
0: Kemi Badenoch says the plans are insane. Meanwhile, inflation fell to 2.8% in April, more than what was expected and the lowest it's been for a year. But economists are warning it could jump back up in the summer. William Ellis from the think tank the IPPR says things are likely to get worse in the coming months.
2: So we've done our own modelling and we think that CPI in sort of a worse scenario could peak as high as 5.8%. So that's quite a bit higher than it is now at 2.8%. Whereas maybe in more of a market contained scenario, it could be 3.6%. So it's very uncertain.
0: MPs have written to Channel 4 and Ofcom over their response to sexual assault allegations made on Married at First Sight UK. It's been reported that three women made complaints against their on-screen husbands. Channel 4 says prompt and appropriate action was taken at the time. Southampton will find out the result of their appeal against the decision to expel them from the Championship playoff final today. The EFL say staff spied on multiple clubs throughout the season, including semi-final opponent Middlesbrough. Arsenal will celebrate their Premier League win with a parade around Islington on the 31st of May. Manchester City's draw with Bournemouth last night confirmed the title for the Gunners. And the flute that accompanied the Beatles on their 1967 track The Fool on the Hill is to be sold in auction. It's expected to fetch between £10,000 and £20,000. That's the latest from Radio News Herb. I'm Tanita Sims.
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0: It's a largely cloudy day, but some brighter spells developing at times. A few spots of rain possible on higher ground, highs of 17 degrees Celsius.

Union City Blue, and that is Blondie on Care Radio. Maisie the dog got into a spot of bother recently. She fell more than 20 feet, 6 metres down a narrow hole underground in the North Yorkshire Moors. Scarborough and Rydell Mountain Rescue Team, Upper Wharfdale Fell Rescue Association and emergency services tackled technical, challenging and very muddy conditions. After 6 hours, 12-year-old Maisie was reunited with her very relieved owner and given a clean bill of health by vets. And Tony Heap, who was the lead incident controller, said there was something very heartwarming about working as a team, saying you could see the tears in the eyes of everybody as that dog came out the ground. Poor Maisie.

0: Alice DJ and Better Off Alone. Weird story recently, a Royal Pop watch, which was a collaboration between Swatch and a Swiss luxury brand. It marks a fusion of the two watchmakers' designs, and Swatch told Sky News the organisation of some shopping malls was not sufficient to handle this level of turnout. Now, purchases were limited to one watch per person per day per store, and ahead of Saturday's opening, videos emerged of crowds queuing overnight outside Swatch stores across Europe. That's crazy. It proved too busy for some. Liverpool, Manchester, Birmingham, Sheffield, Glasgow and Cardiff all closed for a couple of days over the weekend, and a fight broke out outside one store in Milan. So there was a serious amount of trouble, apparently, at some stores. Heavy crowds at the Trafford Centre in Manchester, and Greater Manchester Police say officers were called shortly before 6 a.m. following reports of a disturbance. What a crazy story, all to do with a watch, which is on sale. I think it's something like 270, 300 quid, maybe that sort of price bracket. I will stick to my Fitbit. I did used to collect watches, but these days I just wear a Fitbit and don't worry about it.
1: Well, this car is automatic. It's systematic. It's hydromatic. Why, it's a greased lightning!
2: Greased

0: 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I'm Andy Holmes with news of a powerful new set of digital tools being made available to unpaid carers in Berkshire. 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

It is Sepson 5678 on Care Radio, and there's a guilty pleasure if ever I heard one from Now 39. Hello from Alex, in for Ernie, and it's time for an anthem. There's going to be a Tina Turner hologram show, apparently. The same people behind the ABBA hologram show have bought the rights to her music and image, so look out for that. And this is called The Best from 1989. Not simply the best, just the best.

Tina Turner and the Best on Care Radio. Now, if you're a fan of going down the pub, Britain's love affair with biscuits is going up a notch. We're being urged to dunk them in our pints. Food boffins at Fortnum & Mason have apparently invented biscuits that pair with champagne, whiskey, wine, gin and beer. They've unveiled the Biscuits for Drinks range at their Willy Wonka-style Biscuitorium in central London. Biscuits that pair with drinks. And apparently the yuzu biscuits for gin and the smoked sea salt ones for whiskey are designed to elevate and accentuate the flavours of your drink. Dunk a biscuit into a whiskey. I've heard it all now. Suppose it's got to be worth a try.

0: 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I'm Andy Holmes with news of a League One football team which is launching a music cafe to help support carers and adults living with dementia. The weekly sessions are a partnership between Wigan Athletics Community Trust and the charity Music in Mind, along with the Manchester Camerata Orchestra. It hopes to use the power of music and social connection to help attendees reconnect and lead happier lives. The club says that music therapy can have an incredibly positive impact. Sessions run at St Paul's Community Centre on Fridays. 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

Bee Gees and You Win Again here on Care Radio. I've got some Stevie Wonder on the way very soon. And don't forget to drop us an email, hello@careradio.org, if you want to say hi. If you've got a story for us, anything you'd like us to cover, we'd be more than happy. And from the whole team, thank you for listening to us. Make sure you tell your friends to make the switch as well. Here comes a really underrated Pet Shop Boys song now. This is Rents.

and the man with the child in his eyes. Now, if you're a carer, you may well drive quite a lot for work. Treasury chiefs are set to freeze fuel duty till next year. That is according to a campaign group. Fair Fuel UK say the planned hike for the autumn budget will be scrapped until next March. A Treasury spokesman says motorists are paying more at the pumps because of the war in Iran. Well, we'll gloss over the amount that goes in tax, shall we, on a typical litre. We'll move on from that. Here's Stevie Wonder now.

0: We Are Care Radio. I'm Andy Holmes with news that the owners of a care home in Devon have met the King in recognition of their contributions to social care. Geoffrey Cox, the MD of Southern Health Care, along with his wife Margot Whittaker, who's Director of Nursing and Compliance, were invited to a royal garden party at Buckingham Palace. The National Care Association nominated Geoffrey and Margot to attend for their outstanding contribution to social care over the past 25 years. The couple shook hands with the King and spoke briefly with him at the first Royal Garden Party of the year, which Queen Camilla also attended, along with other members of the royal family. For more care news, stay with us here at Care Radio.
1: 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So when you're driving around a HGV, don't linger around them, because they may not notice you're there. 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National Highways.
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Christopher Cross and Ride Like the Wind. And Man City have won the FA Cup final after beating Chelsea at Wembley. And the UK experiencing some warm temperatures over the bank holiday weekend. We're expecting highs in some parts of up to 27 degrees C. We are Care Radio, and this one is The Cause.

The Cause and Radio on Care Radio, and they toured with Natalie Imbruglia last year, which is a great combination, isn't it? My name's Alex. I hope you're okay. Thanks for having us on today. Do appreciate it. Careradio.org for a full list of who's on when. Poor old Lutmum No Computer, described as an electro Frankenstein. Einspy Dry got Eins points in the end at Eurovision. And, well, I imagine we probably won't see him again anytime soon. Maybe on YouTube, because Sam Battle, the guy, is a YouTuber. And, you know, you sort of can't help feeling anyone who puts themselves forward for the UK. It's like lambs to the slaughter, isn't it, really? So, anyway, well done to Bulgaria. Their banger won the day in the end. It was a good entry. Bangaranga. This is Gwen Guthrie. To the news update we go. Ain't nothing going on

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0: planned increase in fuel duty has been scrapped. That's what the Prime Minister told MPs during Prime Minister's questions to help motorists faced with rising pump prices as a result of the war in Iran. Meanwhile, Sir Keir Starmer's insisted he's not lifting sanctions on Russian oil. It's after the government has relaxed some sanctions to try and combat record high fuel prices here in the UK. Kemi Badenoch has criticised the plans, calling them insane.
1: Mr Speaker, the government snuck out an announcement that it was removing sanctions on Russian oil. So can the Prime Minister explain why oil from Russia is acceptable, but oil from Aberdeen is not?
0: Next, Channel 4's chief executive says she's deeply sorry after allegations of sexual assault were made by contestants on Married at First Sight UK. It's been reported that three women made complaints against their own on-screen husbands. All three men denied the allegations. Inflation's fallen to its lowest level for more than a year. The rate by which things go up in price was at 2.8% last month, down from 3.3% in March. William Ellis from the think tank the IPPR says a temporary cap on household energy bills could prevent that.
2: The first thing is obviously you protect households. They're not having as much of a hit from energy bills, but you're also stopping the Bank of England from having to increase interest rates as much, because by capping prices lower, you're mechanically making inflation lower. So actually you get quite a big benefit from that, and it can protect the economy quite well. We've done our own modelling, and we think that CPI in sort of a worse scenario could peak as high as 5.8%.
0: Southampton are appealing the EFL's decision to kick them out of the Championship playoff final. It's after they admitted to spying on opposition teams multiple times. And Blackpool Tower has been illuminated with the names of Strictly Come Dancing's new presenters, Johannes Radebe, Josh Widdicombe and Emma Willis. A Strictly spokesperson says Blackpool is the home of the ballroom, so of course he felt the right thing to do to welcome the trio. That's the latest from Radio News Hub. I'm Tanita Sims.
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4: 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TV property expert Scarlett Douglas tells us more.
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0: Showers largely easing away this evening, but skies remaining cloudy. Locally heavy rain across northwestern areas later in the night. A mild night with lows of 10 degrees Celsius.
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It is Donna Summer, I Don't Want to Get Hurt on Care Radio. In the news, UK inflation is set to have eased last month as a drop in household energy bills offset a jump in fuel prices. But energy experts warn that turbulence is ahead as the Iran price shock catches up with the cost of living. And dog owners reckon their four-legged friends are the perfect wingman when it comes to finding love. Nearly one in ten singletons say their mutt being with them boosts their chances with a date. So there we go. Dogs as a wingman. And Brits are tooling up. Apparently soaring numbers of us are ditching office jobs for trades as the jobs will not be taken by AI bots. There's a big demand in things like plumbing. Of course, the Denton and Gorton MP, Hannah Spencer, was previously a plumber and a plasterer before becoming an MP.

It is Texas and Say What You Want on Care Radio. And yoga instructor Leanne Lucas, who survived the Southport terror attack in July, has said the staff who accessed victims' records without a valid reason abused their position of trust. Alice De Silva Aguiar, BB Taylor and Elsie Dot Stankham were all stabbed to death at the Taylor Swift themed dance class, of course, by Axel Rudi-Cabana, who was jailed for life last year. Some of those injured were treated at university hospitals in Liverpool. An information access audit carried out by the trust in the days following the incident showed 48 staff accessed the records of the victims without good reason. That's according to the Health Service Journal. The patients involved didn't receive this information until last week. Ms. Lucas waived her right to anonymity and said, "I'm absolutely devastated and horrified that my privacy has been invaded when I was at my most vulnerable." She said, "Nothing will take away my gratitude to the staff who saved my life, but 48 people not involved in my care abused their position of trust to access the files." That must be, I mean, as if she hasn't been through enough. "The decision to keep this from me," she says, "for almost 2 years is a new low. I'm speaking out as I want this scandal and the attempted cover-up exposed for what it is." Careradio.org for more news.

0: We are Care Radio. I'm Andy Holmes with news of a major event to support carers in Coventry. Carers Trust Heart of England will host its biggest event of the year in the city to mark Carers Week and offer support and advice. The event will bring together carers, families and community organisations from across the region to celebrate the contribution made by carers of all ages. It'll give practical support and advice on a range of topics, including respite services and guidance for young adult carers transitioning into adulthood. It's being held at the CBS Arena on the 8th of June. For more Care News, stay with us here on Care Radio.
1: If you see somebody showing any of the signs of a stroke, you don't have to think about it, you just dial 999. 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
2: There are two types of drive you can have on the motorway. One that feels like this. Or one that feels... like this. The difference is just a few little changes. Like giving more space to the car in front. Or not hogging the middle lane. Because being a little more considerate on the road actually reduces congestion and collisions. Which transforms everyone's journey. So we all feel a little less... and a lot more... National Highways.

Mojo and Lady on Care Radio across the UK. I've got some Madonna coming up and Material Girl. First up, let's play our anthem this hour. This comes from the Eagles, one of those all-time classics, this. You can check out anytime you like, but you can never leave. It's time to take a trip to Hotel California.

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Drop us an email. 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And that's the Eagles with Hotel California. On the way next, going to play a dance floor filler from Armin van Helden. But first, Madonna has been recently teaming up with Sabrina Carpenter for a new song. I don't think she ever got those clothes back that were last seen on the back of a golf buggy. She was devastated. She said there were outfits, some of which she'd had for years, that had real sentimental value. And this one is

0: 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I'm Andy Holmes with news of a powerful new set of digital tools being made available to unpaid carers in Berkshire. 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

Armin van Helden and Dwayne Harden and You Don't Know Me on Care Radio across the UK. My name is Alex, entertaining you in for the fabulous Ernie, who's taking a few weeks off for a big life event. And Gold Don Eye is the headline in one of the papers this week. Donald Trump apparently fancies himself as the next 007. Quite an extraordinary story, that. He's used AI to create himself as the new 007. I'm not sure that's going to happen, Donald. I'll be honest, I don't think you're amongst the favourites. And sad news to see that Dr. Hook star Dennis Le Corrier has passed away, aged 76. He was following a long and courageous battle with kidney disease. The musician sang vocals alongside Ray Sawyer, who passed away in 2019.

Sydney Youngblood, and If Only I Could. I love the fact gnomes are back in fashion. Apparently stars have been showing them off at the Chelsea Flower Show. The King, I believe, is a big fan of gnomes. And UK holidaymakers are preparing for European border delays. According to a new poll, nearly 3 in 5 holidaymakers travelling to Europe this year expect to be impacted by delays by the EU's entry-exit system. Those Brexit benefits just keep on coming.

0: 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I'm Andy Holmes with news of a League One football team which is launching a music cafe to help support carers and adults living with dementia. The weekly sessions are a partnership between Wigan Athletics Community Trust and the charity Music in Mind, along with the Manchester Camerata Orchestra. It hopes to use the power of music and social connection to help attendees reconnect and lead happier lives. The club says that music therapy can have an incredibly positive impact. Sessions run at St Paul's Community Centre on Fridays. For more Care News, stay with us here on Care Radio.
1: It was just another day, a familiar drive through familiar country. 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The scary thing is, he didn't even realize driving even a little too fast for the situation is a major cause of collisions, especially on country roads where you don't know what's around the corner. Think, don't let your speed creep.
2: 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Alex.

Wakefield and Saturday Night on Care Radio. And on the way soon, we're going to get on some Simply Red's Money's Too Tight to Mention. Really great song from Mick Hucknall. But first, I thought we'd play something chill. We do late night love songs with songs just as good as this. Norah Jones, who released a new album quite recently. This is one of her classics, though. This is Sunrise. Enjoy.

Norah Jones and Sunrise. Beautiful song, that. On the way, the latest from the Care Radio newsroom, and we got more fun and more surprises coming up. You can go to our website for a full lineup, of course, and I will see you next week in for Ernie. Once again, my name is Alex. Have yourself a good week, and this one is Simply Red, one of their finest.

0: 5p levy in September, but the freeze will now be extended until the end of the year. Sir Keir Starmer says the change is due to the conflict in the Middle East. At PMQs, he once again faced criticism from Conservative leader Kemi Badenoch.
1: We're backing drivers by extending the freeze in fuel duty for the rest of the year.
2: We asked him about this on the 11th of March and the 25th of March, and he said he wasn't going to do it, so thank you for the U-turn. Labour MPs are shaking their heads. It would make more sense if they just did what we were doing, because they'd get there in the end anyway.
0: Meanwhile, the government's under fire after plans to impose a ban on UK imports of diesel and jet fuel made from Russian oil has been watered down. Crude that has been processed in a third country will be allowed while new sanctions are being phased in. Trade Minister Chris Bryant insists the UK is not helping Russia to profit from the current oil crisis.
3: We are not loosening any sanctions. The sanctions from today are tougher than they were yesterday. They're tougher than they were a month ago. And by the end of the year, they will be even tougher, because we want to make sure that Russia doesn't prosper and doesn't prosper in its battle with Ukraine.
0: Inflation has fallen to 2.8%, but it's set to rise due to the impact of the war in Iran. It's still way off the Bank of England's target of 2%. Supermarkets have hit back at claims the government wants them to cap the price of essential goods. Ministers have been forced to deny they've urged bosses to voluntarily freeze the price of key groceries such as eggs, milk and bread. The boss of Channel 4 has finally apologised after rape and sexual assault allegations from three contestants on Married at First Sight. Chief Executive Priya Dogra says she's deeply sorry. And Kylie Minogue has revealed she battled cancer for a second time in 2021. She says she managed to keep it to herself after a high-profile breast cancer diagnosis in 2005. That's the latest from Radio News Hub. I'm David Hall.
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0: Showers will ease away this evening, but skies will remain cloudy. There'll be heavy rain across northwestern areas later tonight, though. A mild night with a low of 10 degrees Celsius.
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I don't know. How do you get up from an all-time low? Rather poignant one to start us off there from The Wanted. Hello, we are Care Radio. I'm Andy Holmes here for the next 3 hours. And you've got Janet Jackson on the way, a Care Radio anthem that'll invoke sophisticated early 70s vibes and snippets of Care News along the way, as well as this from The Police.

Roxanne from the Police, and later on I'll be looking at some of the care and health service news that's caught my eye over the last week or so, including a story from Wiltshire where they're using buses in a rather novel awareness campaign to show off the scale of the shortage of foster carers. I've also got my lyrical challenge on the way too. After this, from someone who turned 60 only last weekend, it is of course the fabulous Janet Jackson.

0: 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I'm Andy Holmes with news of a powerful new set of digital tools being made available to unpaid carers in Berkshire. 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

0: One of Sophie Alice Baxter's most underrated tunes there. It always seems to be murder on the dance floor whenever her name's mentioned, but that's brilliant. Music gets the best of me at Care Radio, where it's time for us now to play a big tune that qualifies for the title of Care Radio Anthem. And this one is a Bond theme, and you've got the next 3 minutes to argue amongst yourselves as to who was Bond in this film. A small clue, if it helps, this one also starred Jane Seymour. But who was it who played young Jimmy B? There's only really two contenders, isn't there, really? Here's Wings with our Care Radio anthem, Live and Let Die.
1: When

Good old Roger Moore in that one. Live and Let Die, that was our Care Radio anthem from Wings. I'm sure I could say something interesting about the plot of that particular film, but they're all the same, aren't they, really? I don't know. Anyway, it's lyrical teaser time for you this hour. The way it works is this. I'll give you some lyrics from a song. You just have to predict what track it's from. And most importantly, you win absolutely nothing, just the knowledge that you are a lyrical genius. So sometime in the next 35 minutes, I'll be playing a tune that contains these words. Just try and see if you can work out before I play it who it is. Our lyrics are as follows. We've said goodbye, the taxi cab is waiting. I think that one's relatively simple. We've said goodbye, the taxi cab is waiting. To the 90s we go now with M People.

0: We are Care Radio. I'm Andy Holmes with news that the owners of a care home in Devon have met the King in recognition of their contributions to social care. Geoffrey Cox, the MD of Southern Health Care, along with his wife Margot Whittaker, who's Director of Nursing and Compliance, were invited to a royal garden party at Buckingham Palace. The National Care Association nominated Geoffrey and Margot to attend for their outstanding contribution to social care over the past 25 years. The couple shook hands with the King and spoke briefly with him at the first Royal Garden Party of the year, which Queen Camilla also attended, along with other members of the royal family. For more Care news, stay with us here at Care Radio.
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Leanne Rimes at Care Radio can't fight the moonlight. Certainly not. A completely fruitless thing to even attempt to do. Anyway, looking at the Care news from last week, I don't know if you saw this, there was a campaign being launched that uses a novel way to demonstrate the scale of the lack of foster homes in a particular town. It's happening in Swindon, where the council and a local bus company have got together to run a campaign to highlight that there are more than 300 children in the town in care. And to just get that message across and convey what it looks like, the campaign's using an image of 6 buses to help people appreciate the size of the issue. They've got 4 single-decker buses, 2 double-decker buses that they're using in this campaign, and it just goes to show what 300 people looks like, in the hope of adding a bit of realism to what might otherwise just be a number that forms part of a campaign. Definitely an interesting way to convey the message. And talking of which, if you've got any care news etc. that we can share here on Care Radio, our email address is hello@careradio.org. Do get in touch, tell us what's going on, and we'll see what we can do. Back to the music now with this from Girls Aloud.

0: Thank you, Ollie. The marvellous Mr. Murs there on Care Radio. Thank you so much for having us on. And please do spread the word about all the good stuff we have going on. You don't have to be in the care sector to listen, of course. So do get your friends and family involved. If you've not discovered our app yet, by the way, then get downloading. It's a really good way for you to listen on the move, obviously, safely and legally, if you're in the car, of course. And remember that data charges may apply. All that, obviously. But do give it a go. Find it wherever you get your apps. Right, best line dancing trousers on now.
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0: We are Care Radio. I'm Andy Holmes with news of a major event to support carers in Coventry. 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It'll give practical support and advice on a range of topics, including respite services and guidance for young adult carers transitioning into adulthood. It's being held at the CBS Arena on the 8th of June. 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

If you were listening closely, you'll know that was the answer to our lyrical teaser this hour. The lyrics were, we said goodbye, the taxi cab is waiting, and take that, happy to oblige there with Everything Changes. We'll have another lyrical challenge next hour, and we've also got music from Bruno Mars lined up for you. But now, here's Suzanne Vega.

0: Now, I know this makes me sound like a bit of a musical peasant, but the very first time I heard that song, some 40-odd years ago, I confess to having thought, what on earth's going on? But quite rightly, I have come to appreciate the brilliant Tom's Diner from the huge talent that is Suzanne Vega. Love that. Time now for a song whose opening words describe my first thoughts every Monday morning.
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0: Labour will always protect working people.
1: Meanwhile, the government's embroiled in a row over using Russian oil for diesel and jet fuel in the UK. Crude that is processed in a third country will be sold here. Conservative leader Kemi Badenoch is outraged.
2: Late last night, Mr. Speaker, the government snuck out an announcement that it was removing sanctions on Russian oil. So can the Prime Minister explain why oil from Russia is acceptable, but oil from Aberdeen is not?
1: Ministers insist the arrangement will only be allowed for a temporary period while new, tougher sanctions are being implemented against Russia. Channel 4's chief executive says she's deeply sorry after allegations of sexual assault were made by contestants on Married at First Sight UK. Three women have made complaints against their on-screen husbands, all of whom deny any wrongdoing. And Harry Styles is to review his staging following complaints from fans over obstructed views. Some concertgoers in Amsterdam say they were unable to see the singer for much of the evening. He begins a run of 12 shows at Wembley next month. That's the latest from Radio News Hub. I'm David Hall.
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1: Showers will ease away this evening, but skies will remain cloudy. There'll be heavy rain across northwestern areas later tonight, though. A mild night with a low of 10 degrees Celsius.

Depeche Mode mean? Enjoy the silence. Kicking off hour number 2 of 3 for me, Andy, here at Care Radio. You know the score by now, some top tunes plus a bit of semi-professional silliness, all wrapped up with care news and information to help you keep going, whatever care environment you're in. It's our small way of helping you to keep upbeat and energised and to say thank you for being marvellous. Talking of people who are marvellous, here's Kylie.

1990 there, Kylie and Step Back in Time. And to put that into nostalgic terms that I can understand, that track was on Now 18, which for some reason I had on cassette, which I don't quite know why, when I had a perfectly good CD player. None of your MP3 nonsense, of course, back in those days. Anyway, we have our Care Radio anthem this hour. It's just a few songs away, and it's loud and powerful and splendid. Now, though, something a little bit more laid back, but equally splendid. It's Squeeze at Care Radio.

0: We are Care Radio. I'm Andy Holmes with news of a League One football team which is launching a music cafe to help support carers and adults living with dementia. The weekly sessions are a partnership between Wigan Athletics Community Trust and the charity Music in Mind, along with the Manchester Camerata Orchestra. It hopes to use the power of music and social connection to help attendees reconnect and lead happier lives. The club says that music therapy can have an incredibly positive impact. Sessions run at St Paul's Community Centre on Fridays. 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
4: 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And here's Nikki, driving off for a morning coffee. 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

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Top tune. Talking of top tunes, it's Care Radio Anthem time now, and we work our way through the periodic table to number 22. It's not heavy metal, quite the opposite. Here's David Guetta, Sia, and Titanium.

Our Care Radio anthem comes from David Guetta and Sia. That was Titanium. Now, how about a lyrical teaser for you? This one is from a very funny song that if I gave you one particular line, you'd know it straight away, so I'll be a little bit more obscure. Sometime in the next 35-40 minutes, I'll play a song that contains these words. Never walk under ladders, I keep a rabbit's tail. Have a think. I never walk under ladders, I keep a rabbit's tail. I think you've probably got it already. In the meantime, here are the Sugar Babes at Care.

0: 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I'm Andy Holmes with news that the owners of a care home in Devon have met the King in recognition of their contributions to social care. Geoffrey Cox, the MD of Southern Health Care, along with his wife Margot Whittaker, who's Director of Nursing and Compliance, were invited to a royal garden party at Buckingham Palace. The National Care Association nominated Geoffrey and Margot to attend for their outstanding contribution to social care over the past 25 years. The couple shook hands with the King and spoke briefly with him at the first Royal Garden Party of the year, which Queen Camilla also attended, along with other members of the royal family. For more Care News, stay with us here at Care Radio.
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That'll be Aswad and Shine. Now, just leafing back through some of the big care stories from the last week, did you see this report from Carers UK about the pressure that's been put on unpaid carers? It reckons that nearly half of working carers, the figure's actually 47%, so nearly half, are considering reducing their hours or leaving work altogether. The report's called Tipping Point, and it's all about when unpaid carers can't combine caring with paid employment anymore. Basically, it shows how some carers are being pushed to breaking point where carrying on at work is just simply no longer possible. You know, in it there are stories where carers talk about pressures forcing them out of employment, particularly workplaces that aren't flexible, but also the stress and the exhaustion from trying to juggle care with work, combined with the lack of affordable and reliable social care. It's quite an intense read, so do have a look for that report online, and please, whatever you're doing in the care sector, please take any help that's available to you and do look after yourself.

There they go, TLC with Unpretty, which I always thought was a completely made-up word, but I've just done a little bit of online research, and apparently it's real. It's in the dictionary. Well, it's in some dictionaries anyway. I'm not sure I'd quite chance it on Countdown, but there you go. Before that, it was the Spin Doctors with Two Princes. It's Care Radio, it's Andy with you for another hour and a bit, and please do get in touch, let us know what you're up to. It's always great to hear what's going on in your care and health service settings and environments, or just drop us a line to say hello. 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Hi, Tom, we have something from the Saturdays now. Just can't get enough.

0: We are Care Radio. I'm Andy Holmes with news of a major event to support carers in Coventry. 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It'll give practical support and advice on a range of topics, including respite services and guidance for young adult carers transitioning into adulthood. It's being held at the CBS Arena on the 8th of June. 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

Funny, funny song. What is she all about? Desiree with Life, and that was the answer to our lyrical teaser this hour. The lyrics were, never walk under ladders, I keep a rabbit's tail. I thought that I'd steer clear of the thing about toast and ghosts and evening news and all that kind of stuff, because I thought that'd be rather too simple. We've got music from Kid Rock taking us to the news very soon after Marvellous Beautiful South.

We are Care Radio, and that was the beautiful South. You keep it all in. Right, we're heading towards the news now. Time to crank up those summertime vibes with a tune that just screams carefree.

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1: With the latest national and international news on the

0: An increase to fuel duty has been scrapped. The 5p levy was due to be introduced in September, but the freeze will now be extended until the end of the year. The move comes amid a row about the use of Russian oil being available as diesel and jet fuel in the UK. Conservative leader Kemi Badenoch is outraged at the Prime Minister.
1: He is now choosing to buy dirty Russian oil. That money will be used to fund the killing of Ukrainian soldiers. Isn't he ashamed?
0: New sanctions against Russia mean crude oil processed in a third country will be used here. But the PM insists the procedure is exactly what the previous government undertook.
2: This government has phased in sanctions in this way before, and the last government used it.

0: Neither have gone through clinical trials yet. Head of the World Health Organization, Dr. Tedros Adhanom Ghebreyesus, says the outlook is bleak.
1: There are almost 600 suspected cases and 179 suspected deaths. We expect those numbers to keep increasing.
0: The boss of Channel 4's finally apologised after rape and sexual assault allegations from three contestants on Married at First Sight. Chief Executive Priya Dogra says she's deeply sorry. And Kylie Minogue has revealed she battled cancer for a second time in 2021. That's the latest from Radio News Hub. I'm David Hall.
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0: Any showers will ease this evening, but skies will remain cloudy. Heavy rain will hit northwestern areas later on. A mild night, though, with a low of 10 degrees Celsius.
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5: We

fabulous tune in its original form there from the Tramps, Disco Inferno, later of course to be covered by Tina Turner, Cyndi Lauper and countless karaoke wannabes after several pints of sherry. We are Care Radio, my name's Andy and we're getting into our last hour together where I can promise you a belter of a Care Radio anthem later on from slap bang in the middle of the 1980s. A little bit more recent.

0: Busted and What I Go to School For. Talking of which, if you or any member of your family or anyone that you're caring for or looking after at the moment are doing GCSEs or A-levels, then I do hope it's all going swimmingly. I know it can sometimes be an intense time, so make sure that you're all looked after, and the best of luck from us all here at Care Radio. Not that you need it, of course, you are fabulous anyway, and if things do get a little bit stressy, here are a few soothing words.
1: Hakuna Matata. 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

0: Why, when he was a young warthog.
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0: Very nice.
1: Thanks.
0: He found his aroma lacked a certain appeal. He could clear the savannah after every meal.
1: I'm a sensitive soul, though I seem thick-skinned. And it hurt that my friends never stood downwind. And oh, the shame!
2: What a shame!
1: What a change in my name!
2: Oh, what's in a name?
1: And I got downhearted.
2: Can't you feel?
1: Every time that I...
0: Hey, Pumba, not in front of the kids.
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0: 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I'm Andy Holmes with news of a powerful new set of digital tools being made available to unpaid carers in Berkshire. 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
5: That's Sean.

That'll be Alicia Bridges, and I love the nightlife. Not sure about nightlife at my age, to be honest. I'm still recovering from staying up until after midnight on Saturday to watch the end of Eurovision. I've been absolutely shattered ever since. Nice cup of Horlicks and an early night for me, I think. Other malty bedside drinks are available, by the way. Actually, are they? I'm not sure they are. Anyway, it's Care Radio Anthem time now, and can you believe this only reached number 7 in the UK charts in the mid-1980s? Definitely something wrong there. Here's Simple Minds.

Care radio anthem this hour came from Simple Minds with Alive and Kicking. Now it's time that I set you another lyrical teaser, I fancy. In the next 35 minutes or so, I'm going to be playing you a tune that contains the following lyrics. See if you can work out before you hear it exactly what it is. Now it's a little bit tricky, this one, because this song was covered in the early 90s by a massive boy band, but I'm going to be playing the original, and the lyrics are very, very, very slightly different. So the original tune contained these words: walk the streets half a year trying to find a new career. And we're looking for the original artist of this song, which I'm going to play very, very soon. Music now from Kathy Dennis. And if the 90s and tunes like this are your kind of era, don't forget Paul Hutton has the Care Radio 90s show every Tuesday evening, also available on the

0: We are Care Radio. I'm Andy Holmes with news of a League One football team which is launching a music cafe to help support carers and adults living with dementia. The weekly sessions are a partnership between Wigan Athletics Community Trust and the charity Music in Mind, along with the Manchester Camerata Orchestra. It hopes to use the power of music and social connection to help attendees reconnect and lead happier lives. The club says that music therapy can have an incredibly positive impact. 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

Power ballad there from Patrick Swayze, Wendy Fraser, She's Like the Wind at Care Radio, where we do like to keep you up to date with care news from across the UK. And you may have seen this last week, some news from the North East, where a fostering agency has been warning that myths are putting people off becoming carers. It's come from the charity Changing Futures North East, which was talking to the Northern Echo newspaper, and it says that fake news around foster care is deterring would-be foster parents. There's a quote from the manager there who says that so many potential applicants are put off before they've even started their fostering journey because they don't own their home or because they're single. But she goes on to say that many of their carers rent, and you don't have to be in a relationship or have your own children already. And all of this is against this backdrop that, did you know that the North East currently has more children in care than any other region in the country? Local paper there says that the figure's approximately one in every 83 children are looked after. And we'll have more care news like this for you round the clock here at Care Radio, and please do send us yours. Our email address, hello@careradio.com.

Well, that's blown away a few cobwebs. Good old Bonnie Tyler holding out for a hero. Remember, also holding out for our lyrical teaser solution this hour. The lyrics of the song are Walk the Streets Half a Year, Trying to Find a New Career. And we're looking for the original artist of that particular song, which plays very soon here at Care Radio. After George Ezra, Blame It on Me.

0: We are Care Radio. I'm Andy Holmes with news that the owners of a care home in Devon have met the king in recognition of their contributions to social care. Geoffrey Cox, the MD of Southern Health Care, along with his wife Margot Whittaker, who's Director of Nursing and Compliance, were invited to a royal garden party at Buckingham Palace. The National Care Association nominated Geoffrey and Margot to attend for their outstanding contribution to social care over the past 25 years. The couple shook hands with the King and spoke briefly with him at the first Royal Garden Party of the year, which Queen Camilla also attended, along with other members of the royal family. For more care news, stay with us here at Care Radio.
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as covered in the 1990s by Take That. There's the original Tavares, It Only Takes a Minute, which of course was the answer to our lyrical teaser this hour. The words were, walk the streets half a year trying to find a new career. And now I shall hand over to our orchestra conductor, baton at the ready, maestro.

Awesome. Walter Murphy and the Big Apple Band, a fifth of Beethoven. And that just about wraps things up for me. I've had lots of fun over the last 3 hours. Thank you ever so much for humouring me. And I will be back very, very soon here at Care Radio. We've got the news very much on the way, and taking us there, how about a spot of Duran Duran?

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0: An increase to fuel duty has been scrapped. The rise expected in September will be postponed until the end of the year. Prime Minister Sir Keir Starmer made the announcement in the Commons.
1: We're backing drivers by extending the freeze in fuel duty for the rest of the year. This is possible because of the decisions taken by the Chancellor, making us the fastest growing economy in the G7. Mr Speaker, this is not our war, but while the parties opposite wanted to jump into it, Labour will always protect working people.
0: Meanwhile, the government's embroiled in a row over using Russian oil for diesel and jet fuel in the UK. Crude oil that is processed in a third country will be used here. Conservative leader Kemi Badenoch is outraged.
2: Late last night, Mr Speaker, the government snuck out an announcement that it was removing sanctions on Russian oil. So can the Prime Minister explain why oil from Russia is acceptable, but oil from Aberdeen is not?
0: The PM insists the arrangement will only be allowed for a temporary period while new, tougher sanctions are being implemented against Russia. The Ministry of Defence says two Russian warplanes have intercepted an unarmed RAF spy plane over the Black Sea. The Russian Su-35 fighter approached the British surveillance aircraft, getting close enough to trigger its emergency systems. The three women who died in the sea off Brighton Beach have been identified.

0: Club, I'm David Hall.
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0: Any showers will ease this evening, but skies will remain cloudy. Heavy rain will hit northwestern areas later on. A mild night, though, with a low of 10 degrees Celsius.
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and welcome. Thanks for joining me, Peter Fairhead, for 2 hours of the best new and classic country. Hope you're going to stick around. Got some fine music for you. As always, an hour of great country oldies for hour two and more contemporary country in hour one.

low cash in the charts, as I say. And for the purposes of this program, the Billboard Hot Country Charts, which are based on sales and downloads, and also their radio show, Airplay Chart. And Wrong Hearts is in the top 30 of at least one of those, which is why we play it.

Ride, Ride, first of our sort of two by George Burge and Luke Bryan, giving us two for the price of one there. Ride, Ride, Ride. Songwriter's spotlight is on a guy called Matt Jenkins, and in very simple words, he often writes with his brother Josh. And this one wasn't written with Josh, but it was written with Kerry Barlow. Got the name right there. And Zach Krull, who is absolutely no relation to Rodney. And the hit we're going to play was for Dustin Lynch, Where It's At. Very satisfying for the guys. A number one hit in 2014.

Maybe some lovely music there. It's all very different, isn't it? Dustin Lynch and Where It's At from 2014. And then a second track from Luke Combs and Days Like These. And we mentioned Brooks and Dunn at Country to Country. Don't forget that Luke Combs is touring the UK later in 2026. Okay, from here to UK country and a guy called Rob Wheeler. And I can't tell you a lot about Rob except I love his music. Why Whiskey? Why?

0: Holding Nothing Back. Janet Devlin, Working for the Man, UK Country. Peter Fairhead bringing you 2 hours of the country show here. And for our toe-tapping track, whether it fills the floor where you are or not, it does in some places, we've got Blake Shelton helping out Thomas Rhett.
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Oh, yes. Old Tricks, Thomas Rhett with Blake Shelton. That was from 2025, and the album About a Woman. And we have a lovely lady now. This is Ella Langley, not featured on the show this week. This is Loving Life Again.

like Morgan Wallen and certainly Luke Combs. Lots of songs on the charts at the moment, and we might have time for another one. Ella Langley and Loving Life Again, and let's see how the time goes, shall we? We've also time to play Dan and Shay. Fairly new on the hot charts. Rather nice song, though, called Say So.

say so, and Dan and Shay are back on the charts. Not quite as prolific as they used to be, but could be going places, and certainly top 30 when I last looked. Our songwriter is Matt Jenkins, and here's a song written by Jordan and Jacob Davis, and I mentioned brothers Josh and Matt Jenkins this time. And another number one hit from the end of 2021, maybe it was early in 2022, when the message went out from Jordan Davis and Luke Bryan, "By Dirt."

at the top song of 2022, I think. One of them anyway. Jordan Davis and Luke Bryant and By Dirt and Luke Combs. And that was Be By You. And that one hasn't quite made the number one spot in any of the charts at the moment. I think it might have missed that boat. Or that boat might have sailed.

Dylan Scott, What He'll Never Have. And I've made an executive decision because it's my country show. And here's another one from Ella Langley and Dandelion. As long as we're playing good music, that's what matters.

Ella Langley and Dandelion. Don't forget, an hour of great country oldies has all the regular bits and pieces in it to bring you some of the greatest tunes from the last 60-odd years. And we have one more before we go, and this one takes us to the world of people with a little help from their friends. Eric Church, Morgan Wallen and Tim McGraw join Hardy and MacArthur.

Let's get together and make something good. Hardy and friends, Anne MacArthur. Stand by for an hour of great country oldies.

0: increase to fuel duty has been scrapped. A 5p levy was due to be introduced in September, but the freeze will now be extended until the end of the year. The move comes amid a row about the use of Russian oil being available as diesel and jet fuel in the UK. Conservative leader Kemi Badenoch is outraged at the Prime Minister.
1: He is now choosing to buy dirty Russian oil. That money will be used to fund the killing of Ukrainian soldiers. Isn't he ashamed?
0: New sanctions against Russia mean crude oil processed in a third country will be used here. But the PM insists the procedure is exactly what the previous government undertook.
2: This government has phased in sanctions in this way before, and the last government used exactly the same technique when they introduced sanctions. And when they did so, we supported them because we could see the sanctions were the right thing to do to bear down on Russia.
0: The three women who died in the sea off Brighton Beach have been identified as sisters from North London. The bodies of Jane Aditoro, Christina Walter and Rebecca Walter, who were all in their 30s, were discovered last week. An Ebola vaccine could take up to 9 months to be ready. Two have been developed, but neither have gone through clinical trials yet. Ex-Cuban President Raul Castro has been charged with murder in the United States. He's accused of ordering Cuban military jets to shoot down two civilian planes, killing four people in 1996. U.S. Attorney General Todd Blanche says no one is above the law.
3: Nations and their leaders cannot be permitted to target Americans. If you kill Americans, we will pursue you, no matter who you are, no matter what title you hold. And in this case, no matter how much time has passed.
0: And Aston Villa are kicking off their Europa League final against Freiburg. They're looking to win their first major trophy in 30 years. That's the latest from

Welcome to an hour of great country oldies with me, Peter Fairhead, with two at the top from Rodney Crowell. And the first of those songs, Lovin' All Night, a number 10 hit in 1992, and a UK dance floor staple that has its origins on the album Life Is Messy.

0: Top from Rodney Crowell, Even Cowgirls Get the Blues. List that as a 1993 song because, like both the tracks you just heard, you'll find that one on an album of greatest hits.
1: What we're going to do right here is go back into time.
0: Six decades have come.

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2: Canada's singing ranger Hank Snow in 1962 and a number one hit, which itself has travelled round the world in so many versions that have been translated into local place names. But Hank Snow with a great version there from 1962. For the 1970s, not a hit single, but a hit song from 1971.

A few versions of that one around, but there's the writer. Guy Clark in 1975, Desperado's Waiting for a Train. A few weeks ago, I think, we played Lacey J. Dalton as part of a duet. Here she is in her own right, a 1981 hit. They got to number five. This wasn't a mistake. That's just the title. Everybody Makes Mistakes. Lacey J.

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Kind of adds power to the Reba song. Lacey J. Dalton, Everybody Makes Mistakes, number 5 in 1981. And the song about AIDS, a very powerful song. Reba McEntire, She Thinks His Name Was John, got to number 15 in 1994. Into the new millennium, and a number one hit from George Strait. This is from 2007.

Number one in 2007 for George Strait, and It Just Comes Natural. Our journey through the decades ends with a number one from 2010. Are you going to kiss me or not? This is Thompson Square.

0: to goodie from Thompson Square. Well, I hope all the music I play is goodies, but you know how to get hold of me. Just email me here at the station if you have thoughts or you think you can add to the tally of great music that we play here. We got a classic country song for you. Well, the two songs which you're going to know, but the first is classic country for you that takes us back to 2015 in terms of performance, but right back to the 1960s in terms of songwriting.
1: This is an hour of great country oldies.

Well, that song's been around the block a few times. That version from Steven Tyler and Hayden Panettiere. If you recognised her, you were right. Just at the beginning of the tune there. From 2015 and from the soundtrack, or one of the soundtrack albums, from the TV series Nashville. Now, rock music in the form of the Doobie Brothers meets country music in the form of Toby Keith. From an album of country and rock they put together in 2014 called Southbound, Long Train Running.

Now there was a song, the Doobie Brothers and Toby Keith, and Long Train Running from 2014. 1987 is the year when a good singer met someone who saw star quality, and the rest, as they say, is history. Another country cover, actually, from Daniel O'Donnell in that year, From a Jack to a King. From a-

from his first Ritz album, I Need You, Daniel O'Donnell, from A Jack to a King. And Johnny and Joni Mosby are our debut artists as we go all the way back to 1963 for a number 13 hit that saw the married duo, Mr. and Mrs. Country Music, they were called, from 1958 until their divorce in 1973. But this is the song that saw them started their success on the country charts. Johnny and Joni Mosby, Don't Call Me from a Honky Tonk.

contrast between Johnny and Joni Mosby, and Jordan Davis bringing us forward to 2020 with his top 10 hit, Slow Dance in a Parking Lot. Right, let's see what we've got time for. A few minutes left, and the Nitty Gritty Dirt Band are going to take us back to 1984. Number one hit, Rodney Crowell song, Long Hard Road.

Long Hard Road, the Nitty Gritty Dirt Band. Tell you what, let's quit it and move forward to the end of the 1980s on a fast-moving train with Restless Heart.

Fast-moving train, that's Restless Heart. We're going to finish the show in the 1970s. 1974, number one hit in the UK, I think. Certainly top 10, from Slim Whitman.

0: Fuel duty freeze has been extended until the end of the year. A 5 pence increase on a litre was due to be introduced in September. The announcement comes as the government's embroiled in a row about the use of Russian oil in the UK. Ministers have been accused of relaxing sanctions after diesel and jet fuel will be available here as long as it's refined in a third country. Trade Minister Chris Bryant insists it's a temporary measure.
1: We are not loosening any sanctions. The sanctions from today are tougher than they were yesterday. They're tougher than they were a month ago. And by the end of the year, they will be even tougher because we want to make sure that Russia doesn't prosper and doesn't prosper in its battle with Ukraine.
0: But Liberal Democrat leader Sir Ed Davey thinks ministers should look for an alternative.
2: I'm really worried because we need to support Ukraine in their fight against Russia. And I think we should be looking at a whole range of ideas, for example, seizing Russian assets so we can help our country and help Ukraine.
0: An RAF jet was repeatedly and dangerously intercepted by Russian jets last month over the Black Sea. The Russian Su-35 fighter approached the British surveillance aircraft, getting close enough to trigger its emergency systems. A father has described his unbearable grief after his three daughters died in the sea off Brighton Beach. Jane Adetero, Christina Waters and Rebecca Waters, all in their 30s, died in the tragedy last week. Their father Joseph says his daughters were a beautiful light that filled our family with happiness and love. Wes Streeting has warned Labour it risks losing the fight against nationalism. He's addressed the Commons after quitting as Health Secretary.
3: I left the government because we are in the fight of our lives against nationalism. And it is a fight that we are currently losing. Unless we change course, we risk handing the keys of number 10 to reform.
0: And temperatures are set to rise as high as 30 degrees Celsius over the bank holiday weekend. That's the latest from Radio News Hub. I'm David Hall.
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0: A cloudy morning with outbreaks of rain across northwestern areas, drier elsewhere with sunny spells developing in the south and slowly spreading north, feeling warmer with a high of 23 degrees Celsius.

Ned Miller with his huge hit from the early 60s, From a Jack to a King. I'm Peter Melbourne, and welcome to my sentimental journey. A journey back in time to those simple songs that were the background to the lives of the baby boomer generation. But if that's not you, then do stay with us for an insight into what music was like for your parents and grandparents. We have crooners and songbirds, close harmony groups, country and jazz, easy listening favourites, with me going on a bit in between, talking about the singers and the songs.

one of the handful of hits achieved in the late 50s and early 60s by Ronald Cleghorn. But perhaps not unsurprisingly, he changed his name. He became Percy Cleghorn. No, I jest. He became Ronnie Carroll. And then we heard him with If Only Tomorrow. As an indication of how things were in the 50s, when Ronnie Carroll first came to mainland Britain from Northern Ireland, he was a Belfast

boy. He was in a touring show doing impressions of other singers, and for one of them he put on blackface makeup and did an impression of Nat King Cole. And in those days it was considered perfectly acceptable. Indeed, the Black and White Minstrel Show followed a few years after that. But then someone said to him, well, you're hardly going to be a star in your own right if all you're doing is impressions of other singers. And so he found his own voice and went on to become one of the big names of the 50s and into the 60s. And he represented us in the Eurovision Song Contest 2 years running in the early 60s, coming fourth both times. I thought he'd do much better the second time around, I don't really know. It wasn't always plain sailing for him, though. He was made bankrupt twice, had a bit of a gambling habit, which didn't help. And he ended up running a food stall in Camden Market.

You're the treasure I cherish, so sparkling and bright. You were touched.

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And years ago, it was often played at weddings when the father would dance with his newly married daughter. The words about as schmaltzy as you could possibly get. You're the Easter bunny to mummy and me. You're sugar, you're spice, you're everything nice. I can't imagine it sung much at modern-day weddings. I can just envisage one of today's brides saying, there's no way I'm dancing to that load of sickly rubbish, as she's treading on her dad's toes with her Doc Martin boots that she's wearing underneath her wedding dress. But the sentiment's there. It served as a word of warning to the new husband. You mess with my daughter and I'll have your guts for garters.

The country classic I Love You Because from Barbara Mandrell. Probably the best known version here was from Jim Reeves. And Barbara started her career early. She was playing Las Vegas at the age of 11. She was very good on the steel guitar at that age. And when she was 13, she was touring with Johnny Cash and Patsy Cline. And at that age, she needed a chaperone, so Patsy shared a bedroom with her when they were on the road. Then her parents got in on the action, and they formed the Mandrell Family Band. And over the years, they made so much dosh, they built the biggest log cabin in the world to live in Nashville. 6 bedrooms, 13 bathrooms. I mean, why would you need 13 bathrooms when you've got just 6 bedrooms? 2 kitchens and a helicopter pad. What, just the one? And then about 20 years ago, Barbara wanted to downsize. You know, somewhere with just 8 bathrooms. So she sold it. But, you know, you can still have a look at it. You can still go on tours. It's open for tours. And, of course, no problem if you get caught short. Plenty of bathrooms.

Michael Holliday and My Last Date With You. After his untimely death in 1963, a couple of his singles were released, and that was one of them, serving as a reminder of what a wonderful voice the world had lost. He was hugely popular in the mid-50s, and he was thought of as a British Bing Crosby. Bing was Michael Holliday's absolute idol, so he modelled his style on him. You know, on some recordings, you'd think you were listening to Bing rather than Michael Holliday. Sadly, though, Michael couldn't handle the fame. He had terrible stage fright and problems with his mental health. But what a talent he was. It's The Sentimental Journey. I'm Peter Milburn, with some of the great songs, tunes and melodies from across the years.

I thought that was rather lovely. A very gentle, harmonious version of Tea for Two from The Bachelors. That song's 102 years old. It featured in the musical No No Nanette. But the pre-Broadway tour of it bombed. The producers were really panicking. Said, this is awful. Chicago's next. If it bombs there, we'll never get it to Broadway. So they took drastic action. They sacked the cast and they got some new people in and they commissioned a couple of new songs. Tea for Two, the one we just heard, and I Want to Be Happy, which became the two standout songs of the musical. And they loved it in Chicago. It ran there for a year and then it went to Broadway after all and the West End. And it was made into a film twice and it's one of the best-known musicals around. The Bachelors may have been in harmony there, but it didn't continue. The 1980s was a rather messy split, with the brothers Con and Deck going one way and John Stokes going the other. For a while, though, they were still going around singing Bachelor songs, so I suppose we got two for the price of one.

another song from a Broadway musical, Barbra Streisand with People from Funny Girl. And later it was made into a film, also with Barbra Streisand. How could she not have been in the film as well after a huge Broadway success? And 30-odd years after the musical was first staged, that song was inducted into the Grammy Hall of Fame. That honours recordings of lasting quality or of historical significance. And it's a real mixed bag in there. There's American Pie, Days of Wine and Roses, Eleanor Rigby, Left My Heart in San Francisco, and Rockabye Your Baby with a Dixie Melody, and hundreds of others. And every year, this committee, they get together to discuss what to put on the list. And the songs have to be at least 25 years old. So they put more on the list. And, well, it's on the list. That's all it is, really. It's just a list. A very distinguished one, though.

Bert Canford and his orchestra, and the happy trumpeter, jolly little thing. Bert's long dead. He died in his 50s in 1980. But it's online, there's a book telling the Bert Canford story. And it says it's a fascinating book about a man who worked with Elvis and the Beatles. He wrote the music for Strangers in the Night and Spanish Eyes. His orchestra was famous all over the world. So I'd quite like to read that one. So I'm looking to see how I can order it. And then I come across this sentence at the end. It says, this book is only available in German. Well, what's the point of telling us all of this in English on this website before telling us at the end we won't be able to understand a word? Unless you're fluent in German, of course, which a lot of us aren't.

you hear a harmless one like that one from Billy Fury, I'll Never Find Another You, it's hard to believe he was considered to be quite a provocative artist years ago. He's frequently asked to tone it down a bit, all that hip swivelling. I mean, you wouldn't get somebody like Donald Pierce swivelling his hips at the girls. In fact, I'm not too sure Donald Pierce even had hips. He was a bit on the portly side. Billy Fury hated his school days, and he was determined to leave as soon as he could at the age of 15, which was the school leaving age back then. And on his last day, he was brutally caned by a teacher who had a sadistic streak. So with 5 minutes to go before the final bell, the very final bell for him, no more school days, the young Ronald, that was his name back then, he put his feet up on the desk and he lit a cigarette, a final show of defiance. And the teachers told him, you'll come to a bad end. So, when he was rich and famous, he drove his big flash car up to the railings of Wellington Road Secondary Modern in Liverpool, and he sat there with a big wide grin on his face.

Dots and Moonbeams from Connie Stevens. And she was probably better known for her acting than her singing. She was in one of the early detective series on the telly, Hawaiian Eye. It was shown here in the days when there used to be a lot of American stuff on British telly. You don't see it so much nowadays, at least not on the main channels. And Hawaiian Eye, it was about a private investigator called Tracy Steele, a male Tracy. And he had this Hawaiian sidekick called Tom, and he wore bright shorts all the time. Well, we had to assume they were bright. The show actually was in black and white, but the patterns were fancy. And Connie Stevens, she played the part of a photographer and a sometime nightclub singer called Cricket Blake. Yeah, a girl called Cricket, whatever next. She was a maiden who certainly bowled over the men. And the third man in the show, you see what I did there, he was a taxi driver called Kim, who played the ukulele. So he could take you to a destination and give you a blast of When I'm Cleaning Windows or Mr. Wu at the same time. And before Connie, Matt Monro with Yesterday When I Was Young, a song that was a big hit for Charles Aznavour. It's originally a French song, and English lyrics were put to it by Herbert Kretzmer. And he also wrote the English lyrics for the musical Les Miserables, and that earned him £20 million in royalties. There's some money to be earned in this songwriting game.

A mid-50s hit for Lita Rosa, Jimmy Unknown. She's patiently waiting for Jimmy to turn up from over the mountain, over the sea. Quite a trek for him then. It sounds as if she doesn't mind waiting for a while, though. Quite why he's Jimmy Unknown, I don't know. I mean, she's got the hots for him. She doesn't even know his surname.

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0: The Prime Minister has called Ukrainian President Volodymyr Zelensky to reaffirm the UK's support for the war-torn country amid a furore over Russian oil. New sanctions mean crude oil from Russia can be used as diesel and jet fuel in the UK if it's refined in a third country, a move that's outraged Conservative leader Kemi Badenoch.
1: He is now choosing to buy dirty Russian oil. That money will be used to fund the killing of Ukrainian soldiers. Isn't he ashamed?
0: But Keir Starmer insists the procedure is temporary and exactly what the previous government undertook.
2: This government has phased in sanctions in this way before, and the last government used exactly the same technique when they introduced sanctions. And when they did so, we supported them because we could see the sanctions were the right thing to do to bear down on Russia.
0: Meanwhile, the fuel duty freeze has been extended until the end of the year. A 5 pence increase on a litre was due to be introduced in September. The three women who died in the sea off Brighton Beach have been identified as sisters from North London. The bodies of Jane Aditoro, Christina Walter and Rebecca Walter, who were all in their 30s, were discovered last week. Ex-Cuban President Raul Castro has been charged with murder in the United States. He's accused of ordering Cuban military jets to shoot down two civilian planes, killing four people in 1996. U.S. Attorney General Todd Blanche says no one's above the law.
3: Nations and their leaders cannot be permitted to target Americans. If you kill Americans, we will pursue you, no matter who you are, no matter what title you hold. And in this case, no matter how much time has passed.
0: And Harry Styles is

0: to review the staging of his new tour following complaints from fans in Amsterdam over obstructed views. That's the latest from Radio News Hub. I'm David Hall.
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0: A cloudy morning with outbreaks of rain across northwestern areas, drier elsewhere with sunny spells developing in the south and slowly spreading north, feeling warmer with a high of 23 degrees Celsius.

In the middle of the swinging 60s, when long-haired groups were all the rage, popped Dean Martin with that one, Everybody Loves Somebody, and it was huge, the biggest hit he'd had in years. Good for him. It's The Sentimental Journey. I'm Peter Milburn, playing some of the great old songs and tunes and melodies from across the years.

Well, Eurovision fever's been in the air, so I thought I'd play a Eurovision song. That was Giliola Cinquetti and Go Before You Break My Heart. It actually came second, but her appearance has been largely forgotten. Why? Well, it was 1974 in Brighton, and the runaway winners were ABBA with Waterloo, and the whole ABBA phenomenon was born. And poor Giliola, she didn't even get her song shown on Italian television. The title of the song in Italian was Sì, Yes, and Italy were just about to hold a referendum on whether to allow divorce. And they thought that by allowing her to sing Yes, it would persuade Italians to vote Yes in this referendum. I mean, how patronising was that? And Italy didn't broadcast the Eurovision Song Contest for 2 whole months while this referendum was underway. It finally went out in June, by which time the world had gone ABBA crazy. And our entry that year, by the way, was Olivia Newton-John with Long Live Love. And she came a respectable fourth.

I met that bloke, Herb Jeffries, once a few years ago. He wanted my help in launching his career in Britain by playing his songs on the radio. I mean, he was no spring chicken then. I mean, died 12 years ago at the age of 100. And I tried to point out gently that his style, you know, we heard it there with Unforgettable, lovely though his voice was, it wouldn't sit easily alongside Duran Duran and Culture Club and all the stuff we were playing on the station I worked for then. But would he listen? No, it went off in a hissy fit. And the drink he offered me never materialised. Well, Herb, I'm playing you on the radio now.

song, Softly as in a Morning Sunrise. It's had an interesting journey. These days, it's considered a bit of a jazzy pop standard. But it started out in an operetta, written 99 years ago by Sigmund Romberg and Oscar Hammerstein. It's called New Moon. And in this operetta, an aristocrat, inevitably, he flees the French Revolution and he ends up in New Orleans, where he goes undercover as a humble servant. And again, almost inevitably, he falls in love with the daughter of the house. And there she's thinking he's a humble boot boy, and in fact he's a viscount with pots of money. But over the years, the song has moved from being an operetta piece to a mainstream song, sometimes with alarming changes of tempo. And the charming version we just heard came from June Christie, a rather underrated singer. In fact, after her death 36 years ago, she was described as one of the finest and most neglected singers of her time.

There are so many stories in the music world of singers whose career declined from great heights and then it just continued in a downward spiral. Judy Garland and Kathy Kirby are two examples. But Dusty Springfield, we heard there, she's an example of someone who had it all, she lost it all, and then she got all back again in that amazing last flourish to her career with her death at the age of 59. And she had that very successful first part of her career with the Springfields and just after. And then she just about disappeared for a few years. She lived as a recluse before her amazing comeback, helped by her collaboration with the Pet Shop Boys. And that lovely track there was recorded at the point when she was a major star in the 70s. That was Learn to Say Goodbye.

co-writers of that song was a chap called Howard Barnes. He was known in the business as Boogie Barnes. And as a young man, he was a footballer. He played for Crystal Palace and then Charlton Athletic. But he's badly injured in the Blitz, and he lost a leg. So that well and truly put an end to that career. So he turned to writing lyrics for songs. And he wrote the words to Broken Wings, the Stargazer song, My Love and Devotion, a big hit for Doris Day, and the one we've just heard, A Blossom Fell. In 1955, there's a real fight in the hit parade with that song. The version we've just heard from Dickie Valentine, that came out first, and it got into the top 10. Then a week later, a version from Nat King Cole leapfrogged Dickie, and it did even better. Then a few weeks later, a version from Ronnie Hilton got into the charts as well. Boogie Barnes must have been rolling in it with all those royalties.

Monkey Vaughan with The Heart of a Man, a song from a 1959 film of the same name, one he starred in with Anne Haywood and Tony Britton. And Frankie Vaughan's a sailor in this film, and he's offered £1,000 by an eccentric tramp if he can earn 100 quid a week and doing it honestly. You know, the sort of thing that happens every day of the week. So Frankie, he's Frankie in this film as well, Frankie Martin, he tries his hand at being a boxer and a doorman, and then he hits the jackpot when he becomes a singer, all in the space of a week. And one review said it was an undistinguished and unconvincing film. Oh, you don't say. Rather batty tramp sets a task for a young sailor and gives him £1,000. I mean, is that ever going to be convincing? And what would £1,000 in 1959 be worth today? Not far off

Grazing in the Grass from the South African trumpeter Hugh Masekela. And he was known as the father of South African jazz. I was a bit dubious about how big an accolade that is. I wasn't too sure jazz was a big thing in South Africa. But thanks to that amazing modern phenomenon that is Google, I discovered that jazz is quite a big thing there, especially in Cape Town. There's such a thing as Cape Jazz, which features a lot of brass instruments and banjos. Although Hugh Masekela himself was from Johannesburg. Scratch the surface of these things, and it's amazing what you find out. Now it's time for us to go back to those halcyon days when Sing Something Simple was on the radio every Sunday evening. All those lovely smooth songs. And each week on The Sentimental Journey, we play a tantalisingly brief extract from the show. Here are the Cliff Adams Singers.

Well, where do you start with a song like Yesterday? It was the first release by the Beatles where one of them was singing solo, Paul in this case, rather than singing as a group. And it's one of the most covered songs in history, 2,200 versions and counting. And it's variously been voted best song of the 20th century and the best song of all time. The story is that Paul McCartney woke up the song in his head while he was staying at his then-girlfriend Jane Asher's place. And he rushed to the piano. Fortunate she had a piano in her place. And he started playing the tune so he wouldn't forget it. But then he started to have doubts. He thought, well, if I woke up with it in my head, maybe it's somebody else's tune. Maybe I've heard it somewhere else before. So he started asking around, have you heard this tune? Have you heard this tune? He said it was like handing something into the police. If nobody claimed it after a while, it was his. Some people have said there are similarities to Answer Me, you know, Answer Me My Love, and even Georgia on My Mind. But I think the whole world agrees it's an original work, and a great one at that. And the version we heard there was from the late Eva Cassidy.

Julie London with a very old song, first appeared in a 1935 film called Every Night at Eight, starring George Raft and Alice Faye. It's about three girls trying to break into show business. And before that, the Walker Brothers, and an early hit of theirs, My Ship Is Coming In. And the Walker Brothers, John, Scott and Gary, they weren't brothers, and neither were any of them actually called Walker, but nobody seemed to care. And they got together in America in 1964, and then a year later they moved to this country, where they had their greatest success. It was interesting in a way, because this was at the point where the British groups were taking America by storm. It was known as the British Invasion. But the Walkers were going in the other direction, from America to here. In their case, it was hardly an invasion, but they were massively popular for a while. They split up after just 3.5 years, with three major hits under their belt. The one we've just heard, My Ship Is Coming In, sandwiched between Make It Easy On Yourself and The Sun Ain't Gonna Shine Anymore. And then they went their separate ways, with varying degrees of success. Scott Walker doing better than the other two. And when he died 7 years ago, he was described as one of the most influential figures in rock history. And the Walker Brothers are no more. The last of them, Gary, died just 2.5 months ago.

A rare up-tempo number from Anne Shelton. Wasn't often you got her working up a sweat. Well, actually, ladies don't work up a sweat, do they, according to that old phrase, men sweat, unless you're Andrew Mountbatten Windsor. Ladies glow. So that was Anne working up a glow with Let's Face the Music and Dance, written by Irving Berlin for Fred Astaire to sing while he and Ginger Rogers were whizzing around the dance floor in a film called Follow the Fleet.

20th Century Fox went to Cole Porter and they said, we need a cowboy song for this movie we're making called Adios Argentina. And we've got some words here. We bought a poem from a guy called Fletcher for $250 and it seemed to do the job, so you needn't worry about the words too much. Well, in the end, the film was never made. It was adios to Adios Argentina. But in 1944, Bing Crosby and the Andrews Sisters recorded the song, which was given the title Don't Fence Me In. It took them all of half an hour to record it, and it ended up selling a million copies. For some reason, Cole Porter said in later years it was his least favourite out of all the songs he'd ever written. It sounded fine to me.

Once Ella Fitzgerald sang a song, she totally owned it. No matter how many other people made recordings of a song, once Ella did it, that seemed to be the definitive version. And that one, In the Still of the Night, it was for a film called Rosalie, the song sung by Nelson Eddy. He's a hunky soldier who plays American football for the army. And she's a student who goes along to the game, and she's attracted to him. But guess what? Yes, she's a European princess in disguise. What are the chances? And she's engaged to a prince from another tinpot little place, so she has to head back home. But then there's an uprising in her country, and her and her dad, the king, and all the other royals, they have to flee to America. And, of course, the princess and the hunky footballer, they fall in love all over again.

on the Roof, a song composed by Jerry Goffin and Carol King, and recorded quite a few times, but the version there from Kenny Lynch was the most successful one in this country. Well, I expect it getting a bit boring.

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1: With the latest national and international news.

0: Prime Minister has spoken to President Zelensky amid the controversy over Russian oil. Sir Keir Starmer's reaffirmed the UK's support for Ukraine despite new sanctions, which mean crude oil from Russia can be used as diesel and jet fuel in the UK if it's refined in a third country. Trade Minister Chris Bryant insists it's a temporary measure.
1: We are not loosening any sanctions. The sanctions from today are tougher than they were yesterday. They're tougher than they were a month ago. And by the end of the year, they will be even tougher because we want to make sure that Russia doesn't prosper and doesn't prosper in its battle with Ukraine.
0: But Liberal Democrat leader Sir Ed Davey thinks ministers should look for an alternative.
2: I'm really worried because we need to support Ukraine in their fight against Russia. And I think we should be looking at a whole range of ideas, for example, seizing Russian assets so we can help our country and help Ukraine.
0: Meanwhile, the fuel duty freeze has been extended until the end of the year. A 5p increase on a litre was due to be introduced in September. An RAF jet was repeatedly and dangerously intercepted by Russian jets last month over the Black Sea. The Russian Su-35 fighter approached the British surveillance aircraft, getting close enough to trigger its emergency systems. A father has described his unbearable grief after his three daughters died in the sea off Brighton Beach. Jane Adetoro, Christina Walters and Rebecca Walters, all in their 30s, died in the tragedy last week. Southampton have lost their appeal against their expulsion from the Championship playoffs. Middlesbrough will now face Hull in Saturday's final. Here's Saints fan Russell Kitching.
3: What the club do from this point on is so important because we've admitted to cheating. So we're a laughingstock. We've been ridiculed by our own club.
0: And Aston Villa have won the Europa League. They beat Freiburg 3-0 to win their first major trophy in more than 30 years. That's the latest from Radio News Hub. I'm David Hall.
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1: A cloudy morning with outbreaks of rain across northwestern areas, drier elsewhere with sunny spells developing in the south and slowly spreading north, feeling warmer with a high of 23 degrees Celsius.
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0: The Prime Minister has called Ukrainian President Volodymyr Zelensky to reaffirm the UK's support for the war-torn country amid a furore over Russian oil. New sanctions mean crude oil from Russia can be used as diesel and jet fuel in the UK if it's refined in a third country, a move that's outraged Conservative leader Kemi Badenoch.
1: He is now choosing to buy dirty Russian oil. That money will be used to fund the killing of Ukrainian soldiers. Isn't he ashamed?
0: But Keir Starmer insists the procedure is temporary and exactly what the previous government undertook.
2: This government has phased in sanctions in this way before, and the last government used exactly the same technique when they introduced sanctions. And when they did so, we supported them because we could see the sanctions were the right thing to do to bear down on Russia.
0: Meanwhile, the fuel duty freeze has been extended until the end of the year. A 5 pence increase on a litre was due to be introduced in September. The three women who died in the sea off Brighton Beach have been identified as sisters from North London. The bodies of Jane Aditoro, Christina Walter and Rebecca Walter, who were all in their 30s, were discovered last week. Ex-Cuban President Raul Castro has been charged with murder in the United States. He's accused of ordering Cuban military jets to shoot down two civilian planes, killing four people in 1996. U.S. Attorney General Todd Blanch says no one's above the law.
3: Nations and their leaders cannot be permitted to target Americans. If you kill Americans, we will pursue you, no matter who you are, no matter what title you hold. And in this case, no matter how much time has passed.
0: And Aston Villa have been crowned Europa League champions. They beat Freiburg 3-0 in Istanbul. It's their first major trophy in more than 30 years. That's the latest from Radio News Hub. I'm David Hall.
4: 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But then came unexpected site fee increases. And that was before the dramatic loss in value. If you bought a home on a holiday park in the UK, you may have been missold. 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
0: A cloudy morning with outbreaks of rain across northwestern areas, drier elsewhere with sunny spells developing in the south and slowly spreading north, feeling warmer with a high of 23 degrees Celsius.
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0: Prime Minister has spoken to President Zelensky amid the controversy over Russian oil. Sir Keir Starmer reaffirmed the UK's support for Ukraine despite new sanctions, which mean crude oil from Russia can be used as diesel and jet fuel in the UK if it's refined in a third country. Trade Minister Chris Bryant insists it's a temporary measure.
1: We are not loosening any sanctions. The sanctions from today are tougher than they were yesterday. They're tougher than they were a month ago. And by the end of the year, they will be even tougher because we want to make sure that Russia doesn't prosper and doesn't prosper in its battle with Ukraine.
0: But Liberal Democrat leader Sir Ed Davey thinks ministers should look for an alternative.
2: I'm really worried because we need to support Ukraine in their fight against Russia. And I think we should be looking at a whole range of ideas, for example, seizing Russian assets so we can help our country and help Ukraine.
0: Meanwhile, the fuel duty freeze has been extended until the end of the year. A 5 pence increase on a litre was due to be introduced in September. An RAF jet was repeatedly and dangerously intercepted by Russian jets last month over the Black Sea. The Russian Su-35 fighter approached the British surveillance aircraft, getting close enough to trigger its emergency systems. A father has described his unbearable grief after his 3 daughters died in the sea off Brighton Beach. Jane Adetoro, Christina Walters and Rebecca Walters, all in their 30s, died in the tragedy last week. Southampton have lost their appeal against their expulsion from the Championship playoffs. Middlesbrough will now face Hull in Saturday's final. Here's Saints fan Russell Kitching.
3: What the club do from this point on is so important because we've admitted to cheating. So we're a laughingstock. We've been ridiculed by our own club.
0: And Aston Villa have won the Europa League. They beat Freiburg 3-0 to win their first major trophy in more than 30 years. That's the latest from Radio News Hub. I'm David Hall.
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